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Okay, I am still waiting, Hillary Duff fans. Where is that throwback picture that you have from so yesterday? All you got to do is just tag us on IG at Kiss 107, and you could be hearing So Yesterday live from Hillary Duff next weekend here in Cincy.

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It was just him and his acoustic guitar. And that's honestly all you need when it comes to Justin Bieber, right? Performing. Everyone's just mesmerized by him. Did everything hallelujah. He was incredible yesterday at the World Cup final half. It's Kiss.

Anyone else out there not really a coffee person? I know my coffee people out there listening to this right now on Kiss are like, I could not survive without it. I do. And not even a sip of an espresso, but just regular black coffee. I am wired. Anyone else out there not drink coffee, not drink caffeine, and are like that too? It's Kiss 107.1.

0: All right, Kristen is already having a fun week on Kiss 107.1, right? What are you doing tonight?
1: Yeah, Kristen? Right now I'm getting gas. I took out groceries. Oh, so much fun.
0: Blessed. You walk into Target, right, for one thing and then left with 80? That's what I'm assuming happens every time?
1: Oh, definitely. 100%.
0: Hey, stop spending money, all right? I know you're already through your weekly budget. It's only Monday night. We got to get you $1,000. Stick around. Last one of the night happens at 9. All righty?
1: I'm gonna try.
0: Keep listening.
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KISS 107.1. That guy was having the time of his life yesterday performing. If there was anyone to close out the ceremonies of the World Cup, I'm glad it was Posty. Let's play some new Benson on KISS 107.1 now. And don't forget, we got another $1,000 to pay you a little after 9.

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Well, this guy probably couldn't even dream, let alone sleep, because he was in the back of his friend's cars, but now he is living his dream. 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

Hey, I don't know if I tell you how much I appreciate you listening tonight and hanging and having fun with us on Kiss 107.1. Hopefully you are. DM me a request if you want a song on Matt Holiday on air. I'm going to follow you back too. It is Kiss.

0: Justin Bieber there was awesome at the World Cup final yesterday. It is Kiss 107.1, and we got one more bill to pay tonight. And guess what? It goes to you. Scream and make some noise. Lydia,
1: Mama, come here.
0: You just got a grand.
1: Give me the
0: telling everyone around her. I love it. So, Lydia, I do want to tell you.
1: Are you still there?
0: Yeah, I'm still here, yes. We're going to write you a check for $1,000, and I want to remind everyone else out there that the same can happen for you. 9 a.m. tomorrow on The Fred Show. We got you.
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like to dedicate this song right here to John John from John John and Friends, who is kind of obsessed with me. He has a little crush on me, not gonna lie. It's Kiss 107.1.

Hey, that's one you got to turn up on a Monday night, man. And we love playing you the best new songs, too. New music now from Somber. My Body Isn't Ready. It's Matt on Kiss 107.1. Where are my Somber fans out there? This guy, the talent, legit off the charts. It's the

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Well, they were there actually last year, and this girl's going to be there this year, and you're going to be there too, right? Of course, I'm talking our iHeartRadio Music Festival. You got to get your tickets for night two before they are gone. And we'll see you in Vegas. 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

hear me out when I say this girl's album might be the journal to your heart, for real. The way she just connects with us emotionally. Gracie Abrams, have you listened to it yet?

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0: All right, let's bring on another loyal listener here, listening to Kiss 107.1 on 35. Okay, I got to make sure that you are listening tomorrow at 9 o'clock on the Fred Show, because we are back. We're paying your bills every hour. 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
1: Happy Monday. It's Angelina Beck here on the new hit list. Time to kick it, discover some new music, and dance a little bit. Yes, later right here.

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1: So jealous of everyone in Brooklyn. It's Angelina, the new hit list. Somber, he performed this song for the first time at his Brooklyn pop-up show. The mic was on. My body isn't ready on the new hit list.

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1: Oh my gosh, baby, where? It's Angelina, the new hit list. So Latto and Doja Cat are teasing the music video for OK, which is dropping tomorrow. 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

Kiss 107.1, Cincinnati's number one hit music station. Sabrina Carpenter, we're your number one for new music discovery, the new hit list. I'm Angelina. You want to hear something? Hit us up on that talkback mic. We'll get your message right here in the studio. Just open us up on the iHeart app, hold down the red microphone, and record your message, all right? Benson.

Cincinnati's number one hit music station, Kiss 107.1. What's up? It's Angelina. The new hit list, Dominic Fike. I love that he dropped the song like 8 years later, but it was so worth it. Baby Doll.

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1: I'm not going to lie. 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It reminds me of like, did you ever play Grand Theft Auto as a kid and you would steal a car? This is the kind of song that would be playing. Phoenix Flexin', Rubbers on the new hit list.

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3: Showbiz Shelly, big money. 31 straight wins in the showdown. She's here in a little bit with $1,800. That could be yours if you beat her. Bella's here on the phone and the text, 855-591-1035. Lots of stuff coming up today. Waiting by the phone. We'll do stay or go and so much more. It's the Tuesday Fred Show. It starts right now. Glad you're

0: ever been left waiting by the phone? It's the Fred Show.
1: Hey, Bryce, good morning. Welcome to the show. How are you?
2: Hey, I'm good. Thanks for having me. How are you?
1: Doing okay. What's going on with this woman, Lindsay? The point of waiting by the phone, we're trying to figure out if you've been ghosted. It seems like maybe you have, but we need the backstory, yeah. Bryce. How did you meet Lindsay? I want to know about any dates you've been on and then kind of where things are now and how we can help.
2: Yeah, so, you know, classic modern-day boy meets girl, met her on Hinge.
3: Romantic.
2: We hit it off online. I responded to one of her question prompts, and the conversation just seemed, you know, to go really naturally, and we seemed to have good chemistry. Led to a first date. I had a great time. I definitely want to see her again. I thought, you know, she had a great time, too. But she's just completely ghosted me after we said goodbye. So it's been driving me a little nuts. So I want to know what happened.
1: Yeah. I mean, as I've said many times here, it can be frustrating to meet someone who you would be interested in and that you think it might go somewhere. And when you have that, especially with the dating apps, when you have that click in your mind, it's like, oof, I don't have to do this anymore. Maybe, except this person's ghosting you. You feel left in the dark. You don't understand why. At least you want some closure. So, Bryce, I'm going to play a song and come back in like 2 minutes, and we'll call Lindsay. You'll be on the phone. I'm going to ask some questions on your behalf. You're welcome to jump in at some point. And the hope, as always, it doesn't happen very often, but it has happened, is that we can set you guys up on another date and pay for it, okay?
2: Cool. Hey, worth a shot. Appreciate it.
1: Let's see what happens next. Part 2 of Waiting by the Phone after this song.

0: Good morning. It's the Fred Show, part two of Waiting by the Phone. Hey, Bryce.
1: Hey.
0: Let's call Lindsay. You guys recently met on a dating app, and you chatted for a little bit, went on a first date. You had a great time. You got the impression she was enjoying it, too. The problem is you've reached out to plan the second date, and she has not responded to you at all, and you're confused, and you want to know why.
1: Exactly. Yeah, radio silence.
0: All right. Well, let's call Lindsay now. Good luck, Bryce.
1: Appreciate it. Thank you.
2: Hello?
0: Hi, is this Lindsay?
2: This is Mask is calling.
0: Hey, good morning, Lindsay. Yes, you may. That's very polite. My name is Fred. I'm calling from the Fred Show, the morning radio show. The whole crew is here. And I have to tell you that we are on the radio right now, and I would need your permission to continue with the call. Can we chat for a couple of minutes? You can hang up anytime.
2: Stop it. I'm on the I listen to you all the time.
0: Oh, wow. Okay, so you know what this is. Thank you, by the way. But you know what this is. We're calling on behalf of a guy named Bryce on Waiting by the Phone. You probably never thought you'd be on it, but here you are. And he wants to know why, after he thought what he thought was a good courtship on the dating apps and a good date, he wants to know why you aren't calling him back for a second date. He says he's reached out, and he thought that you'd want to go on a second date. You haven't called him. Why?
2: Wow. Okay. Yeah, surprised would be an understatement, and this just got kind of awkward. I mean, you really want me to just tell you?
0: I absolutely would like you to just...
2: Oh, my gosh.
0: Yeah, no.
3: You know how this goes.
0: Yeah, exactly. Please, by all
2: means. I know how this goes. I did never think it would be me. Okay, but here we are. So, okay. All right, let me just, you know, put on the safety jacket and jump. I just don't think people should swipe on dating apps and lie about things to try to get dates. And that's what I feel like he did.
0: What did he lie about?
2: Well, he responded to one of my Hinge questions that was basically kind of alluding to, you know, that I'm a believer of therapy. And I think people should, you know, work on themselves. And basically we connected through that question, and then a lot of our conversations leading up to our date was about how he believes in therapy and how he goes to therapy and has made growth and healing and becoming a better person a big part of his life.
0: So this is on your dating profile right there. Like, and I actually seen it before. Like a red or green flags in therapy, believes in therapy,
4: yeah.
0: You know, believes in self-awareness. I actually have seen that because I do think it's a premium these days that people, you know, are actually looking in the mirror and working on themselves. So that's something you believe in. And that's something because a lot of people don't believe in that. And I think if you do believe in it and somebody else doesn't believe in therapy, then that might not be a match. So good for you. You put that out there. He says, yep, I'm on board.
2: Yes. And he swipes and we connect over that specific question. Then we decide to meet up, and the date was great until we had a conversation about AI, because I called ChatGPT. I call her Cheryl. I was like, let me ask Cheryl. And he goes, oh, funny you say that. He goes, my therapist's name is Claude.
0: Oh.
2: And I was like, wait, what? And he goes, yeah, I know I have swiped, but my therapy, you know, I don't go to an actual therapist. I just recently started seeing Claude. And then it all kind of like, you know, I put two and two together. And then
0: you know Paulina? Because Paulina goes to AI therapy too.
4: I don't go to, well, yeah, actually, I switched over to Claude. I had to.
0: Yeah.
4: Because the other one, Chatty Daddy, I call her Chatty Daddy, she agrees a little too much with me.
0: So you moved from one AI therapist to another AI therapist.
4: I got to get challenged a little bit.
0: Okay.
4: Yeah,
0: All right. So you're upset because you don't consider AI therapy real therapy.
2: I'm not even upset. I'm pissed because I felt like he lied to get this date and made a mockery of what real therapy is. And my last relationship ended because we had issues and he like refused to go to therapy and just have a conversation. And we needed a mediator to kind of like, you know, work through some things, and he refused that. So there you go. Like, I just, I'm pissed.
0: Well, it's not the same, but it's better than nothing. I mean, I think maybe it's not. I don't know. It sounds like it, at least if he's actually going through the process, he's mindful of it. I mean, which is a start. It's not the same as talk therapy, I don't think. But let me ask Bryce. Bryce is here. You knew that, Lindsay, because you listened to the show. Bryce, what's the deal? So did you allude to her that you're involved in a therapeutic process that you're not? Like that you actually go talk to somebody and you really don't?
1: First of all, hey, Lindsay. The therapy that I use is through AI, but I don't think that diminishes it, honestly. I mean, when I was talking to her about therapy, like, I am passionate about it. I do feel like I've gotten a lot of growth, and, you know, a ton of people do AI therapy, so I don't think...
0: Yeah, I think our company only pays for AI therapy. Yeah. I mean, it is a thing. It's a matter of whether you think that's real therapy or not, and I don't know enough about it.
1: Yeah, so I don't feel like I was being misleading at all. I mean, just because it's AI therapy, it's like, you know, I even said I go multiple times a week. I mean, how could I afford going to talk therapist multiple times a week?
0: It is expensive. It's something. He has the right intention if he's really doing it methodically.
2: Yeah, no.
4: No.
0: But he didn't exactly lie to you. He's just not doing it the way that you want him to. And I get it. You know, you would have preferred a different process, but who's to say you couldn't talk him into that? Or that's not where this is leading if it's where. I don't know. I think anyone who's like researching it and thinking about it and trying things and trying to. I really can't hate on that. Yeah. Especially if, you know, because a lot of people would say, I don't go to therapy because I don't have the money. And he did kind of allude to the fact that he can get more out of this than he can afford. It's something, as opposed to a guy who's like, absolutely not. I don't believe in it. It's poppycock.
2: Oh my God. My grandma used to use that word. Poppycock.
0: Poppycock.
4: Damn.
0: Well,
2: I just can't.
0: She sounds like a lovely woman. Like,
2: I feel like when we were connecting before, he had plenty of opportunities to bring up, you know, I don't actually go to a real therapist. I use AI. What are your thoughts on that? I mean, we could have had a conversation about that, but I felt like he was hiding it. And then it just felt like he was wasting my time.
0: He had said, I'm sorry to interrupt you, but if he had said to you, I go to an AI therapist, you wouldn't have even gone out with him?
2: No, I mean, at least then I felt like he was being honest and I could have like... I just feel like he was dishonest. Like, I felt like he led me on, making me feel that he truly believes something that I'm passionate about, that he feels the same way. Yeah. And I just don't think he does. I think there's a disconnect there. Claude, it hasn't even been out for that long. So how long has he really been going to therapy anyway? So, no. Okay. This is poppycock, as you said. And I'm not interested in seeing you again.
0: All right, well, there you have it.
2: Whatever. He's on the phone.
0: So. This is two in a row where I'm like, been so much worse.
4: Is there growth? I'm curious. Like, do you feel like you've grown with your AI therapist?
0: I mean, you go to it. Do you think you've
4: grown? Yes, because I think she checks me a little bit. I also don't mind being checked, but she'll tell me. Didn't she reject me like 2 weeks ago when I asked her something on the show?
3: I have to stand up for my therapist and psychologist. It's not the same. I'm sorry.
4: People have been going for like years and years and still lack self-awareness, still lack this. I think it's a lifelong process.
0: But he could be full of it too. I don't know. But it is a step. And I guess as a mental health advocate, and with the number of people who just deny that this is even a thing, I suppose if he's actually doing it and this is what he can afford... I don't know. Anyway.
4: It's tough.
2: It's free. That doesn't also make me excited about making a life with this man.
0: Okay.
3: That's free? Not fair. Right. But there's options for cheaper therapy, though. There are. There's ways to do it.
2: If you have insurance, usually you just pay a deductible.
1: Yeah. That's all very narrow-minded. I have someone, a professional, named by Claude. You know, I think.
0: I wouldn't ride too hard for that. Yeah. I mean, we're trying to stick up for you here, but I don't know how far I go. All right, look, Bryce, she's not interested. I sounds like you have the right intention, but I don't know. It's up to her, and she says no. So, Lindsay, thank you for answering, and good luck to you and Bryce. Good luck out there as well.
1: I appreciate it. All right,
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2: A man at Morgan Wallen's show in Baltimore says a dude relieved himself on his family during the show, and now cops are investigating.
3: Whoa.
2: So, yeah, not a great concert experience for them. The family
0: you're
2: went.
0: You're not supposed to do that.
2: You are definitely not. And we're seeing like more of this at concerts, and I think we need to. I don't know if we have to have potty breaks, you know, for the whole crowd, or that would be too logistically difficult, but we can't be, you know, going to the bathroom in the crowd because it seems like it's happening a lot. But this family went to the Saturday show and ended up getting splashed along with another nearby group. One said that she could feel a stream running down her legs.
0: Oh,
2: and when she turned around, the man still had his junk out. And there was also an 8-year-old little one present. So very, very bad situation. Even worse, a state trooper told them that they couldn't arrest the man because they didn't witness the incident. But later, I guess, a detective tracked him down and detained him.
0: I got pee on my leg, man. Like, what do you...
2: Yeah, why would I lie about this?
0: Right, like, it's not my pee. Everyone knows you got to know a con this thing. You put a diaper on. Everybody knows you got to know a con this thing.
2: Listen, do what I do. Look up the set list. There's got to be somewhere that you can run and go to the bathroom. Like, we live in a society. I'm also wondering how this detective tracked him down outside the studio or the stadium later. Like, was he doing it again? I have no idea. But the family says that someone from the stadium promised to make things right. They haven't heard back, and they're trying to figure this whole situation out. But yeah, not great. A different kind of chaos affected tens of thousands of fans who were evacuated in the middle of a Bad Bunny show in Milan over the weekend. Extreme weather and storms, I guess, started to hit after he was performing. I think he was like halfway through the show, which would really be awful to experience. And this was just one of several shows around the entire world that have been canceled and were canceled over the weekend due to severe storms. I mean, we talked about Noah Kahn yesterday. So just, I don't know, man. We need to like unplug and like blow on the cartridge and plug it back in. It just seems like there's stuff going on crazy everywhere. Lastly, Shania Twain, she doesn't do coffee. She has a very different morning ritual. She says that she wakes up every single morning that she's at home and she goes horseback riding in her pajamas.
3: Oh.
2: So, I mean, I can't imagine. I don't know if she has like
0: horseback
2: a private trail.
0: Riding in her pajamas.
2: But like if you live near her and you just see like Shania Twain in her matching jammies, just, you know, bareback riding around the neighborhood. That would be a sight to see.
0: Yeah, the chafing concerns me. Pajamas. Like, is it like, is she like a flannel footy kind of girl? Or, I mean, what are we talking about?
2: I don't know. We need footage. She also says sometimes she takes her horses on tour, which she says requires a lot of planning. I mean, that just seems like, I don't know. Hey, whatever works for you. Are you riding them around the stadium before the show? I'm not sure. As for her nighttime routine, because her skin looks so amazing. I mean, she's 60. She still looks like she did right when she came on the scene. But she said that she actually makes her own makeup remover out of olive oil and sugar scrub. She says that she learned that olive oil or oil-based anything breaks down makeup and flushes pores out. So she doesn't use makeup remover. She literally just says sugar, olive oil, and she doesn't rub it in hard. And then she does do a serum and a night cream.
0: Okay, so now, Kiki, if you'd seen that on TikTok, we're about to learn about the way that Kiki nearly killed herself from her beloved TikTok. But see, that one works.
3: Yeah, she probably got that from TikTok. See? You know?
2: You win some, you lose some.
3: Yes, right?
2: You guys
3: TikTok
2: will hear.
3: University.
2: You'll hear soon. If you want to catch up on anything you missed from our show, the Fred Show On Demand is how you can do that on the free iHeartRadio app.
0: What was the coffee reference?
2: When I said coffee, I said...
0: You said something, coffee or caffeine, yeah.
2: I think I said that Shania Twain doesn't do coffee. She does a pajama horseback ride. Is that what
0: okay,
2: I said?
0: Okay, that's what it was, because I wanted to tell you this story this morning. This makes me feel much better about my life. But the American Heart Association says that 5 cups of straight coffee has health benefits. So I'm good.

0: Yeah.
1: I'm good because, you know, I drink about 7 gallons a day.
0: By like 8 a.m., you and I, yeah. I'm like your third coffee. So we're great.
1: Yeah, wow. We don't need to tell my physician about this new kick that Paulina and I are on, where it used to just be 1 gallon of coffee a day, and now about halfway through the show, we enhance with another caffeinated drink, and we become fiends, because I look over at her about 7:45, and we both are shaking, because we're going through some form of withdrawal, and then Bella now has to go back down and find us more caffeine.
0: Yep.
1: But the American Heart Association says that research centering on caffeine indicates that consuming up to 5 cups a day is quote-unquote generally safe for adults. According to a scientific statement released yesterday, the association said the research also suggests that regularly consuming caffeinated coffee without sugar, flavor, or cream was linked to a lower risk of type 2 diabetes, heart disease, stroke, heart failure, and some irregular heart rhythms. But for some people, that's not going to work, because I've noticed if you go to Starbucks or wherever, especially in the afternoon, I feel like, people are not, they say they're buying coffee, but they're not buying coffee. They're buying a little bit of coffee and a lot of all the other crap.
2: Oh, yeah.
1: The flavors and the sugars and the milks and whatever. So this doesn't really apply to most people.
2: I want to tell some people, I don't think you like coffee, and that's okay. Like, you don't have to do it, you know?
1: No, I agree. Exactly. Like, what you're drinking is no longer considered coffee. It's considered diabetes in a thing. So that's why I think it's funny that they're like, yeah, you can have 5 cups of coffee, but you put the other stuff in it, right. And then you become a type 2 diabetic, apparently. But the researchers did caution that studying the effects of caffeine on the cardiovascular system is challenging, because the benefits could be related to compounds in coffee other than caffeine. The statement added that additional research is needed on coffee and other caffeine-containing products. But there is your justification of the day. So drink away. Just drink all the coffee you want, you coffee-loving fiends like Paulina and I. You're going to be just fine. I think you almost died because of TikTok. And I'll tell you after Olivia Dean why. I could be-

0: days, the French show, Kiki, you nearly unalived yourself using a TikTok hack. I'm telling you, TikTok is going to be the bane of your existence. It's killing you slowly.
1: I mean, it does so much to improve my life, but there are times where I almost take myself out. And the other day was, yeah, it happened.
0: How does it improve your life? That's the first thing I want to know.
1: What? My mental health, my credit score, I've learned so much. I'm a real estate agent. I've figured out how to do taxes, hair, eyelashes, all the things.
0: Like, You never watch TikTok though and get like depressed. You never feel like it never makes you feel bad. None of it.
1: Absolutely not. No, not at all.
0: Mm-mm. Okay. All right. So how did it nearly unalive you? This is very scary.
1: I know. There was this cleaning hack to like deep clean your bathroom, and they said to get like hard water stains out of your tub, you should mix baking soda and Dawn dish soap and like this vinegar. And I started putting it all in a water bottle, and the water bottle exploded in my face. Yes. No. It was terrible. Yes. So do not recommend that particular hack. But
0: so TikTok told you to do a middle school science experiment.
1: Yes.
0: That you don't understand.
1: Yes.
0: And so what was it? It was baking soda, vinegar,
1: Dawn dish soap.
0: Yeah, that's the beginnings of a bomb.
1: Right.
0: That's how you make a bomb.
1: Right.
0: Yeah.
1: I was like, I should probably know what happens when you mix something with baking soda. Right. Like,
0: right.
1: I should know better.
2: Put it on the stove.
0: Exactly.
1: Right.
0: And then you break up the substance once it dries and put it in small baggies.
2: Listen,
0: and then
2: Walter
0: take it
2: White.
0: To a local high school. No.
1: Yeah.
0: Kiki,
1: yeah.
0: You can't just do everything you see on TikTok. We don't know if it's real.
1: Well, I know now. Okay.
0: I got this very animated video. I think it was on Instagram. Let me see if I can find it. I'm not going to be able to play it like the official way. But this was in reference to the TikTok iron, the steamer iron.
1: Oh, yes.
0: That I keep seeing in the TikTok shop. And I'm like, is this thing any good? Because it's like a magic trick. If you watch the video, it takes like a piece of linen that's completely wrinkled and like someone in a big ball. And all of a sudden, it's like it went to the dry cleaners in 2 seconds. And I don't know if I believe it. But this lady was very excited about this iron and wanted me to know. Let me see if you can hear this.
3: Okay. And I don't know if anyone actually got back to you or not, but this thing is freaking crazy.
0: Oh, yeah.
3: Best $29 I ever spent. Look at me. I'm super,
0: look at
3: super
0: her.
3: Crisp. And it's like 30 seconds. But also, if you buy this thing, be careful because it was...
0: Oh, yeah. She goes on and on. I mean, a really impassioned review of this iron from TikTok that I guess won't kill me, but it could because I guess it gets really hot because it's an iron and it could burn you. So this is the one, though, that's like kind of pink, magenta, purple.
1: Yeah.
0: And gray. You know the one I'm talking about?
1: Oh, my God. It sends me that ad every 3 videos. Yeah. It's like them and the most wrinkled item you can find. And you just touch it and it's straight.
0: That's all you got to do.
1: Yeah.
0: That's all you got to do. So I guess TikTok may save my life if I buy the iron steamer magic thing that, you know, not only will it make my clothes smooth, but it will also, from what I understand, like cure cancer and do a bunch of other stuff too. And it will help me in the event that I ever make some concoction to clean my bath that explodes. Somehow I think if you add heat to it, that's better.
1: Yeah. Just stay away from the baking soda. Okay.
0: And then, I know, Kaylin, you've been victim of trying to do some like DIY stuff that you saw on the internet, but regarding your body.
2: I've done all kinds of stuff, but yeah, I did take a layer of skin off my Pikachu when I was trying to save some money in that area. Yeah, with the waxing.
0: How did you? Well, tell me again. I don't know why I want to relive this, but tell me again why you? I know the saving money part, but. Why did you think that was the part of your body to save money on?
2: You know, I am not really sure. I've tried it all. I've put like egg yolk in my hair because it was supposed to, like, I don't know what I'm doing. I'm also always trying to find like the natural route and like that usually bites me in the butt. But yeah, I don't know why I started there. Do not recommend. There are some things that you should just spend the money on.
0: See, Kiki, so TikTok, maybe not for cleaning your bath, maybe for ironing, definitely not for trying to do maintenance on your hoo-ha.
1: Yeah, you can't win them all, but TikTok is amazing.
0: You can't win them all. Okay, words, that's the words to live by today
1: yes.
0: as we start today. It's the

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7: Okay, so one of my favorite things about summer is the return of Grater's Summer Peach Ice Cream. Hey, it's John John. 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So good. 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
1: No, no one calls you that, actually.
4: Not a single soul.
0: The Fred Show is on.
1: That's the whole thing. That was the whole thing.
4: Right, who did that?
1: They don't call you Know-It-All Paula for nothing, do they?
4: That's it. Nobody calls me that. But if they did, it'd be for nothing.
1: Yeah, no, I've heard a lot of things, but no one's ever said that. Tuesday, July 21st, the Fred Show's on. Hi, Kaylin.
5: Good morning.
1: Hi, Jason.
6: Hi.
1: Hi, Paulina.
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5: Good morning.
1: Showbiz Shelley will be here next hour in the showdown, and we have big money. What are we up to here? Are we up to 1800? If I said it, am I wrong?
5: Yes.
1: 1800 bucks is the prize in the Showbiz Shelley Showdown. You beat her in 5 questions, you get paid next hour. Bella's here on the phone and the text 855-591-1035. We'll get to the entertainment report and the headlines in just a second. What are you working on, Kay?
5: Singer David in court. Also, I will tell you who's going through a divorce, and they're keeping it tight-lipped, but their daughter is ready to speak.
1: Okay, Paulina, LinkedIn, this is what you wrote this morning on our sheet. Is LinkedIn a thing? Why are people trying to make it a thing? I don't know how to use it, and I feel ashamed for that. Or you feel shamed for that.
4: I feel all the shames.
1: LinkedIn's been around for a minute. I believe what it's supposed to be is like the Facebook of like the corporate world for networking.
4: I suppose. I always thought it was a place that you go if you are seeking a job or an opportunity, but I feel like everyone's on it regardless. I think it's asking us to connect, Fred, a couple of times too. They're like, do you want to connect with, they use your name, and I'll say your name, it's Christopher, and I'm like,
1: thanks for initially protecting my real name, but then putting it out there for everybody.
4: We've talked about it. We know that man's name.
1: There was a split second there where you weren't going to expose me, but then went ahead and did it anyway. So, okay, cool.
5: Saw it in real time. They use your name, and so will I.
1: Yeah, exactly. Is there anything else on there? My social, blood type, anything else you want to reveal?
4: Did you put it on there? Because I'll find out. But
1: medical history, my chart password. Word. Anything else you'd like to put out there?
5: They chose to use it, and so will I.
4: I've said it multiple times on this program.
1: It's not much of a secret. No, it's not.
4: If it was, I'd be shocked. Like, that would shock me.
1: But I didn't probably need you to do it. But okay, go ahead. So they want us to connect on LinkedIn for business purposes.
4: Apparently. And I was like, why? And then somebody's like, oh, I want to connect you with somebody for something that I'm trying to do, and they're going to do it on LinkedIn. And I literally said, I don't know what that is. Like, how are you going to connect us? Because, like, can you just email me? Like, why are we on LinkedIn? I don't use it. I don't have a photo on there.
7: I don't either, girl. I don't know how to use it either.
4: Like, do you talk to people? Do you connect with people? If we connect, what do we do after that?
1: Well, supposedly, it's like the Facebook of the business world. And I guess people get recruited on there all the time.
4: Yeah. Yes.
1: I guess I'm not very good at my job, though, because no one's ever recruited me.
4: Same.
1: No one's ever offered me a job on LinkedIn at any point for anything. So I don't know why I'm so unwanted on LinkedIn.
4: Yeah, my best friend has gotten like 2 jobs from LinkedIn. I think his last 2 leads. I'm like, well, I'm not on the market for that. So why would I use LinkedIn? You know what I mean? I just don't know why it's a big thing. We're pushing it. We're connecting on there. We have email. We've got Instagram. We can connect in person if we must. Like, I don't
6: know. Instagram for like professional things.
7: No, I would really prefer you look at my Instagram, please.
5: Right. DM me on Instagram and we'll talk.
1: If someone slides in your DM and offers you the senior vice president position, you might want to question that.
4: That is true. I don't know. I don't like this. It's like another thing too that I would have to update and keep everybody in the know. Like,
7: right.
4: I can barely post on Instagram or TikTok. Like, I can't, guys. I can't.
7: Do we say follow us? Like, follow us on LinkedIn.
4: Ooh.
7: Is that what we say?
1: We don't have a show LinkedIn. We're not doing it. The other thing is you can post,
6: looking for a job.
1: You can post like inspirational quotes on there too. And you know, you can do it type stuff. I've seen that on there before.
5: The Fred Show looking for a new home.
4: Open to new opportunities.
1: Well, let me see. Like, one of our bosses posted, I feel like it's also a place to remind everyone that you're alive and that you're having success in your business. Because, like, I feel like what people do is they post stuff on there, like, it's like the humble brag of their own success. You know, like on here, it's someone posted, you know, congrats to the team. Then it's a bunch of radio ratings. Well, that's about you. And that's okay. That's okay. Because you earned that. But let me see. I'm on my LinkedIn right now. Let me see what else is on here.
5: Ours is just me eating our iHeartRadio Chicago. Yeah. It's just me eating
6: a different function.
1: Let me see here. And then I think it's people bragging. It's people bragging about what they're doing at work. Like, here's one. I can't call these out because then I'm saying mean things about the... I don't mean to be mean about the place, but that's what I think it is. Oh, here, I'm at the SSCR in Montreal this week. Come find us at booth number whatever. I'm like, okay. Uh-huh. I'm not going to be doing that because I don't know what that is.
4: Right.
1: But I guess some people would know what that is. Oh, here's one. This is another one. This is basically someone bragging about their work success, but trying to make it look humble. So there's that. That's good. Mm. We continuously seek to enhance our team with new talent. Today we welcomed blah, blah, blah, blah, blah. Okay, so they hired people. Mm. That's nice. Here's some life advice. Yeah, I don't know about this. This is probably why I'm not on here very much, because this is a little rah-rah for me. You know,
4: yeah, not my scene, not my taste, not my people.
1: Great full first week at wherever. Special shout out to whomever. Okay, cool. Here's Matt Damon.
6: Oh,
1: I don't know why he's on here.
6: He's looking for his next opportunity.
5: That's how we get roles.
1: There's my college's mascot on here for some reason. I'm just scrolling through LinkedIn trying to understand why I need to have that in addition to everything else. But yeah, in this career path, I guess we go about getting jobs in a different way. I don't think I've ever had a resume. I don't think anyone's ever asked for my CV before. I think they either listen and they know that you're good or you're not good, and then they call you and say, do you want to come work here, or they don't. I don't know that my LinkedIn would help me much with that, but it's from all people texting. It's like, I guess it's how you get another job.
6: Yeah, and it kind of humbles you too, because I was actually on LinkedIn last night looking for trying to help a friend find a position.
5: Wait, right. Hold on. Yeah. Yeah.
6: But it was not in my field, like no qualifications, whatever. So I found one. I wanted to share it with him. Mm-hmm. And so I went to go hit like share and apply or whatever, and it was like, this may not be the best fit for you, here's a couple other things. I was like, oh dang, I can't work in a warehouse.
1: Wait a minute,
6: what the heck?
1: Wait, did he just slipped up? What do you mean I can't work in a warehouse? Yes. For another job, Jason?
6: No, it told literally me is. That I shouldn't apply for this job because it's not a fit. I can't drive a forklift. I was like, what the heck?
1: Who is this friend of yours? Is it named Grayson Drown?
6: Yes,
1: is
6: that Grayson Drown is a really talented forklift driver, and I was trying to find him his next, you know, position.
5: Why can't
1: Jason,
5: they
1: are
5: use
1: you trying to leave?
5: Their fingers.
6: I just want to drive a forklift.
1: Oh my, well, I don't know why you're looking for jobs. This is terrible. This is the worst news of the morning.

0: On Fred's biggest stories of the day.
1: Well, Snoop's on LinkedIn, so then I guess I should be there if Snoop Dogg's there.
2: Yeah. Oh, so, yes.
1: I'm sure he's running his own LinkedIn, too.
2: That's how he stays so booked and busy.
1: Mm-hmm. Yeah. Definitely. Yeah, right. It's definitely him. There's a tropical storm named Bertha that's turning off the Gulf. It's threatening the Gulf Coast. The latest update from the National Hurricane Center puts the storm about 125 miles south of Panama City, Florida, heading northwest with maximum sustained winds of 50 miles an hour. Bertha could bring heavy rain, winds, rip currents, and storm surge to the region as it moves along the coast. The impacts could reach Louisiana tonight into tomorrow. Rain from Bertha could stretch into Georgia and parts of North Carolina. Kaylin told you about this last hour, but a guy allegedly peed all over a family during Morgan Wallen's Baltimore show, and police are investigating. The family went to the Saturday concert and ended up getting splashed along with a nearby group. One of the family members said she could feel a stream running down her legs. Bro. When she turned around, the guy had his junk out. I guess there was an 8-year-old girl right there as well. A Maryland State Police trooper at the show told the family they couldn't arrest the guy because they didn't actually witness the alleged incident. So I gotta watch you do it?
2: Right, what? Oh.
1: I mean, I don't know what this is going down my leg, but it's not mine. The Maryland Transportation Authority police detective later did track down the guy outside the stadium, and they're currently handling the investigation. Tom Brady is trending. This whole thing with Jake Paul is fake. Ugh. Have you seen this?
3: Yes. Mm-hmm.
1: It's so corny. There was like a slap, and then there was like a middle finger at the World Cup mm-hmm. or something. It's really, really bad acting. But Tom Brady's allegedly in talks with WWE, which makes perfect sense. TMZ Sports says that there are ongoing conversations between the Super Bowl champ and World Wrestling Entertainment. That means that Brady could soon find himself squashing his beef with Logan Paul in the ring. On top of that, the insider says, they asked about this, that Tom recently popped up on stage with one of Logan's biggest rivals, Cody Rhodes. He's also a minority owner of the Las Vegas Raiders, as is Ari Emanuel, the CEO and chair of TKO, the company that owns and operates WWE. Brady and Logan Paul have been coming at each other, and Brady slapped him at Fanatics Fest. Could it all be part of the storyline for a future match?
3: Yes.
1: What is it? I mean, it's one thing if you want to watch wrestling, like that's fine if you find that to be entertaining, it's all good, but what is it with people deciding that they should be a wrestler? Like, you don't have to do it, you know what I mean? Like, you can, I think that's a very specialized skill. You have to be physically fit, mm-hmm. you have to be coordinated and athletic. And he's those things, Tom Brady is. You also, though, have to be a very unique, eccentric personality to make it work. And I don't find him to be Captain Tom Brady's not Captain Personality. Like him standing on the ropes and like jumping off the ropes and flipping to nunchuck somebody or whatever. I don't even know what these terms are. I'm not sure if I buy it.
2: He looks so goofy. Like I'd be so embarrassed. Like, Dad, what are you doing? Right. Like, come on, man. You're Super Bowl champ. Just go sit down. Like, yeah. Why are we doing this?
1: Yeah, enjoy it seems like life. A weird aspiration, but I'm sure he's a fan, or maybe there's money involved, but maybe he's a fan and he has an opportunity to do it, so he's doing it. I mean, I'm a fan of Disney movies. If they'd make me the voice of a camel or something, I would do that. Not that I deserve it or that I'm qualified, but if I were famous and they're like, hey, you want to be the voice of a camel? I'd be like, hell yeah. So live out your dreams, man, I guess.
4: Yes.
1: A Los Angeles programmer has a theory. If the world's wealthiest and best connected people knew that a catastrophe was approaching, all their private jets might reveal it before the official sound of the alarm. That theory has led this guy to build an online apocalypse warning system that monitors more than 31,000 private and business aircraft for signs of unusual exodus. The website continuously counts how many of the jets are airborne and compares the figure with historical patterns, searching for a surge that could suggest that powerful insiders are responding to a looming crisis. On Monday, it was tracking 860 aircraft in the sky and estimated that they could carry nearly 11,000 people. Now, where are they going to go? Like, if it's a world catastrophe, you can't fly your plane like to Mars. So I don't know where. I guess if everybody leaves California, then California is about to finally fall into the ocean or something, and then they know it before everybody else.
2: I don't know. That doesn't sound like a foolproof escape plan.
4: Right.
2: No. I heard of like celebrities building these bunkers under their underground or something. Mm-hmm. So maybe there.
3: I mean, but it's too much.
1: Yeah, I guess we're supposed to have this app, and then the programmer stressed the system can't predict the actual apocalypse, but believes that it could offer another public clue that something unusual is unfolding behind the scenes. Okay. And a Texas brewery is going to create beer from yeast that flew on a SpaceX flight. This is a Texas microbrewery. It has plans to sell beer that they're saying is out of this world. Starbase Brewing, which is based in Austin, will be using yeast that was aboard SpaceX's latest launch. Several types of yeast were on board the flight and will be analyzed before the batch becomes beer. The payload survived re-entry and was recovered off the coast of California. The same brewery last year tested the fermentation process aboard the International Space Station, but since that was a part of a NASA mission, it was only for research and not for sale. Would you buy beer that has... I don't know, made of yeast that was in space? Does it? No,
3: I don't really care about that. But my friend just got a sourdough starter from the Oregon Trail, and I think that's pretty cool.
1: Okay.
4: What?
1: All right.
2: All right. Right.
3: She's in her sourdough bag, and like for sourdough, you need starters. It's a whole thing.
4: And you have to feed it.
3: Yeah, it's kind
4: of, the Oregon Trail. Like,
3: yeah, you can like. There's this website that you can like. Buy it and they send it to you, and it literally was a starter that that dated back to the Oregon Trail. Yeah.
1: Is that how they got dysentery though?
3: I hope not. No, I don't think that was from the sourdough. No.
1: I wonder if there has to be a whole generation of people that doesn't know what Oregon Trail is. But it I don't even know how to describe it exactly. It was kind of a video game, but it was historically based. And does Oregon Trail even still exist?
3: We played it in school, so it was supposed to be like educational. I do know.
5: Is that the one where people went for gold?
4: You can play it online now.
3: Oh, we can play it. Does it look like the OG?
4: Yeah.
2: Aren't you dragging wagons?
3: Yeah.
4: I stay dragging the wagon.
1: Oregon Trail still exists in a historical and cultural sense, though it no longer functions as the original 1800s wagon route. No, I think this is talking about the actual Oregon Trail. I'm talking about the video game. Hold on a second.
3: Do kids still learn about the Oregon Trail?
1: Let me see here. Originally created in 1971 by Carleton College students, later produced by Minnesota Educational Computing Consortium. In 1974, the game has been a long-running educational and entertainment classic. It's been re-released and updated multiple times, including on platforms like Commodore 64, Nintendo, Windows, Android, and more. But yeah, it was kind of felt like you were playing a video game at school, like you guys just said, except it was supposedly wasn't a video game, but you had to like make it so that the people on the little horse and buggy survived across the country.
3: Yeah.
1: But you might get dysentery and die.
3: Yeah, many obstacles along the way.
5: Yes.
3: That you had to overcome.
1: Exactly.
3: Jason's actually playing to the left of me, and he's put all of our names into the game, so now we're all on the Oregon Trail.
1: Yeah, oh, yeah, that was the thing, and it would be like Fred fell off the thing and died.
3: Yeah, a lot of sad things happen on the Oregon Trail.
4: We're all getting this buggy.
3: Oh, we have a team of oxen to pull our wagon.
4: Yeah. Yes.
1: Okay.
4: Get ready.
3: We have winter and summer clothes.
1: Good. One more thing to distract Jason. Right. During right. As opposed to emails and whatever else. Okay.
4: On the Oregon Trail.
1: Take it away from him. Okay. It's National Junk Food Day today, which is kind of every day around here. A food obsessed show. The Entertainment Report after Shawn Mendes in 3 minutes on the Fred Show.

0: Singer David's preliminary hearing is finally getting underway after he was arrested back in April, charged with first-degree murder for the death of 14-year-old Celeste Rivas Hernandez. David, real name David Burke, is also charged with continuous sexual abuse of a child under the age of 14 and unlawful mutilation of human remains. I mean, this trial is going to be really, really hard to even discuss or think about. The prosecution say they have a whole bunch of evidence, DNA, surveillance, texts, phone records, claiming that he began this relationship with underage Celeste when she was just 13 years old. They claim that she threatened to expose their relationship. They claim that this is the motive and ruin his career. So then he invited her to his Hollywood Hills home, allegedly paid for an Uber. And that is where he murdered her. I will spare you the details. And then she was placed in a car that belonged to him. And we know what happened from there. She was left, you know, in a trunk to be discovered. And it's just such a sad story with her family. He was arrested, like I said, in April. And then 7 months after her body was found in his Tesla, it was towed to an Hollywood impound. So it was a while, and she had been missing. Her parents reported it. Since then, of course, his friends, famous friends, have distanced themselves from the singer. He has pleaded not guilty, and he's been in custody since his arrest, also asking to get his handcuffs off when he was in court, which I thought was random and interesting. Prosecutors have not yet decided if they want the death penalty for him, but over this week, it's basically them trying to present all this evidence to convince them to go to trial. They need enough to warrant a murder trial, which, I mean, between you and I think they probably have, but we will see how this week plays out. Just such a tragic story, and I can't help but think about the family having to relive this now. Moving on to something lighter, Jelly Roll's 18-year-old daughter took to social last night and hinted at some scandalous secrets behind his father's marriage to Bunny XO. She said, "Y'all have no effing idea what happened, and wait till y'all find out. Just effing wait, because I promise y'all the view of what y'all have not only seen of the situation, but their relationship and the internet is totally about to crumble the day I open my mouth." So she claims to have some sort of smoking gun.
1: Whoa.
0: And like I said, she is 18, so I guess she's just deciding she's going to speak. It's weird because at first she was like hopping on the internet saying, you know, it's weird. You guys are so obsessed with the demise of their relationship. Let us, you know, leave us alone. And now she basically is like, wait till you hear what happened. Everything you think is not the case.
1: Whose side is she on is what I'm trying to figure out.
0: I am too.
1: Like, is she the one who sits on the couch with Bunny all the time?
0: I think that's her friend. Okay. But she looks similar. And I'll have to double check on that. Yeah. I know which girl you're referring to. But I do know that her and Bunny were super close.
1: Okay.
0: So it's interesting to me to hear, I guess, whatever she has to say. But I'm sure they are like, okay, I don't love this. Of course, they have legally now divorced the couple, but they are still allegedly going to have or want to have a child together. So I don't know if this is going to get in the way of that, but tell us, girl. Sad. Sad. I would love to hear. I lied. I said I didn't want any more Jelly Roll updates, but I do want to hear whatever the hell you have to say. And lastly, did you guys see Rihanna and ASAP Rocky's campaign for Fenty Skin?
1: Oh, yes.
0: It was like a full movie production. I loved it. I don't really know how to describe it other than it's just like a full motion picture, and the campaign centers around ASAP trying to sell this skincare, and he's talking about the products. I love it. He's like totally selling the family product. He's like, oh, there's hyaluronic acid, there's this, there's that, and it's don't be dumb, use SPF. And so he's modeling the new skincare products for her Fenty Skin. And of course, just being the most supportive husband ever. But yeah, he's the star and she's over off to the side.
1: That's like, right, Rihanna. Put him to work, girl.
0: Put him to work, Miss Billionaire. So I loved it. It's really cool. If you guys want to watch that, if you like that, I loved it. And if you want to follow us on social, we're literally everywhere. So even if you don't have one, you probably have the other. We are on YouTube. We are on Twitch, Fred Show Radio, as well as Instagram. We are on Threads. We are on TikTok, the Fred Show TikTok, and we are on the very free iHeartRadio app or wherever else you may want to find our podcast.
2: Oh, we're on LinkedIn now, too. So, Kiki, go ahead and get on that.
3: Oh, Lord.
2: Yeah, one more.
3: one more.
2: Get on LinkedIn, girl. Stay or go. We'll debate some relationship drama. That's coming up in a few. Waiting by the phone and $1,800 with Showbiz Shelly in the showdown. You can win that if you beat her in five.

0: culture questions. Listen to all the entertainment reports. Then you have the answers. Then you can win. But yet somehow she's won 31 straight. So even though I say that over and over again, somehow she's won 31 straight. Guys, I should say ladies, half of you have the same regret. Half of you have the same one regret. Here's what I'm wondering how many people are willing to admit this. 855-591-1035. You can call and text the same number. What would you guys, I'm going to let each of you guess. What would you guess, ladies, and Jason too, is this the one regret that half of all women have?
1: Dating Kiki. A man.
2: Oh, right. Our exes.
1: Yeah.
2: I don't know.
0: Your exes are a regret. Okay. All right. That's two of you have said that. Is that everybody's guess?
2: I don't know. What you think, Paulina?
3: I would say not working out while on my GLP-1 because I lost like 7 pounds of muscle now and I don't know how to regain it.
0: Okay. Yeah. Half of women feel that way. Half of women are like, damn it. I wish I had worked out on my GLP-1.
3: I promise you. A lot of girls are on it. Don't be lying.
2: Watch Jason gets it right. What you
0: Jason, what's your guess? 50% of women have the same one regret.
4: I don't know. Like, the first thing that came to mind is just staying, like, in a relationship too long.
2: Oh,
4: so maybe
3: that's
4: like,
3: a good one.
4: Goes along with what you guys are saying with exes. I don't know.
0: Jason, it's the one that got away.
4: Oh,
0: the
4: okay.
0: Almost love match.
3: Oh, nobody got away. Nobody.
2: Wait, hold on. Not we're the away. Ones that got away.
0: Well, but this is from the perspective, of, according to this study at least. This is from the University of Illinois at Urbana. Champagne, and it surveyed 370 people, which, yeah, not very many, ages 19 to 103. I don't know where they found that one. About their biggest regrets in life, and 50% of women had the same one, the same life regret, the one that got away. Relationship regrets scored the highest, especially among women. Nearly half of all ladies polled, 44%, had romantic regrets, with only 19% of men claiming the same. Single guys and gals tended to dwell on their past heartaches more than those who had moved on to new committed relationships. Are you willing to admit that there might be somebody who got away? Kiki, the one getting married next year. No, go ahead.
2: No, I know I'm the one that got away. Like, I know that. I know that for a fact.
3: Yes, ma'am.
2: Yes,
3: I believe
2: like,
3: her.
2: You know, for real.
0: Okay, but hold on. I want to dig into that quickly,
2: okay.
0: Kiki.
2: Yes.
0: You know you're the one that got away, but when you say that, are you thinking of one person who would think that?
2: You know, I don't have many on my list anyway. So, but for instance, I just ran into my ex Sunday. At the dollar store. Yes.
3: Oh.
2: And he was like, you know, congrats on your upcoming wedding. And then I was like, okay, cool. I got in my car, and he came back around the car.
3: Oh, no.
2: And he was like, exactly. He was like, I want to give you some relationship advice. I didn't ask for that. You know, but he's just like, you know,
0: wait, hold on. Let me set the scene again. Your ex in the dollar store.
2: In the dollar store.
3: Where is this on the prep?
0: Yeah. This would have been really nice to have discussed. Anyway, I'm glad I'm able to dig it out of you.
3: Right.
0: So your ex is in the dollar store. He approaches you and says, congratulations on your engagement to another man. And by the way,
2: yes.
0: I'd like to offer you some relationship advice. Okay, great.
2: Yes,
0: great.
2: Yes.
0: And then what was that?
2: He was just saying, like, you know, just always be a listening ear and, you know, all this other stuff. And I'm just like, okay. Like, I don't need your relationship advice. Thank you. But very kind of you, but I don't need it. But in the back of my mind, I'm like, I know why you're chasing me around this car. Because I'm me. You know what I'm saying? I got away. And if I was you, I would chase me out the store. So, yes.
4: Oh my God.
0: That's a diabolical laugh.
5: Did you guys pay for your items?
2: Girl, he probably didn't. He probably just put them down and ran out.
0: Okay, but here's the thing, and I'm not trying to start anything, but when you say I'm the one that got away and that's somebody else's regret, but yet you're thinking of one particular person, then doesn't that mean that you're harboring feelings about the fact that you got away? Like that he didn't seize the day?
2: No, I'm not harboring a thing. I just know what I am and what I brought to the table. And he's even confirmed it. Like, all my exes say the same thing. You know, let's put them on a panel. They all say that I'm the one that got away. So I believe that.
0: All right, well, hold on a second, because people are texting, but I want to know, and you can change your name, you can be anonymous if you want to. I'm not going to call anybody out who texts, because maybe you're with someone now and you're happy and it's fine, but there's still someone out there that you think was maybe the one. Maybe you've got the one for right now, or you've got the one that is great and will be fine, but there's another level out there that you were unable to unlock. Or maybe you did unlock it, it didn't work out, but you're still thinking about it. Because, I mean, half of people, it doesn't matter how many you ask, if half of the people are saying that there's someone out there that they regret not being with, like someone just texted, I'm currently with the one that got away.
2: Oh.
0: But see, here's the other complication about this, is they often say, don't go back. So like, and I've done this exercise before, because I've been single most of my life, and I had, you know, a nice decade run of, maybe it was longer than that, of dating a lot and doing kind of what I wanted to do. And I was always very transparent about it, which is why, you know, sometimes I hear feedback on it. It's like, well, I've never been dishonest about, you know, what I was looking for and the kind of life I wanted to live. But I have then seen some of these people that were great. A lot of them were really great people that I've dated over the years, then move on and get married and have kids and have these families and look very happy. And then you have this revisionist history, or you have these thoughts where it's like, well, that could have been me. And then it feels kind of bad, but it didn't work out the first time for a reason. And the times that I have gone back saying, well, I'm in a different place now, I'm more mature, I have more vision or whatever, It the same issues from before happen. So it makes me wonder, like, are you thinking about the fantasy of what could have been, or are there really people out there that you just missed on and you should be with them?
2: And Fred, you've dated, so what do you feel? Do you feel like there's a girl out there that honestly you could just be like, she's the one that got away? Like, I should have... Yeah, I should have locked that down.
0: I don't think so. I mean, there are probably people that I didn't necessarily appreciate fully at the time, or that maybe I should have taken more seriously, or that I met and the timing was off. You know, I was in my whole phase, and they were looking for something serious or whatever. But that's my point, is I don't really know if the person you're supposed to be with, I don't know that you really miss on that person. But there have to be people out there saying, no, I missed the first time, went back, now it's great.
2: Mm.
0: I mean, but have any of you ever gone backwards? I mean, a couple of you are, one of you is engaged, one of you is married, one of you has been with someone for 15 years. I mean, have you ever gone backwards to find that it, I mean, I guess Kaylin is who I'm talking to, but like, if you had gone backwards to find that was the thing you were supposed to do, then you'd be with them.
5: Yeah, I don't know. I guess I don't look at relationships as like, if they end, that they were necessarily a failure. I definitely have, with a couple of my long-term relationships, there's been breaks in between, and I've gone back and I still think it was a good idea and we're all where we're supposed to be. I will say, like Kiki, I've gotten a few messages like, hey, before I propose, like, are you, you know, but I'll, you know, leave the names out of that one. Mm-hmm. However,
0: no, don't do that. Let's go ahead and list them.
5: However, I do feel that timing has been a major factor. I do think, with one of my exes, like if we had met now, we probably would end up getting married. I think timing and life experience and all of that was a factor. But I also don't think I think there's a lot of paths, and I think it could still work out. For me, for him, it can still be fine. There's a lot of different options, but I do think if we had met now, we would probably be getting married.
0: Olivia.
1: Yes. Hello.
0: Hey, good morning. So you're the one that texted. You're with the person that got away. Well, tell me how that happened.
1: Yeah, so we met like a really long time ago, and we were kind of like always around each other, but things just never worked out back then. And then life just kind of took us in different directions. We ended up with different people. And every time, you know, I just had really horrible relationships. And so every time that I'd end up single, I'd always wonder what would have happened if me and him had ended up together. And years and like over a decade later, we finally ended up together, and we've been together for 2 years now. And I feel like this is the best relationship I've ever been in.
5: Oh, you always knew.
0: Interesting.
1: I think I did. I think my heart always knew where I needed to be. And so finally it worked out. But life, you know, life had other plans for us.
0: Well, no, and I'm happy for you, Olivia. Sometimes I just wonder if it's the fantasy of what could have been. And then...
1: Oh, 100%. I've had relationships like that, too.
0: Of what was. Like, because mm-hmm. I think that's oftentimes... That has been my revisionist history when I've gone back. It's like, well... I kind of forget the reasons why it didn't work. And then you go back and then you remind it immediately. Like, oh, now this is why it didn't work.
1: Exactly. Yeah. Sometimes you're over fantasizing the person, and then when you actually do get them, you're like, wow, this is a bunch of crap.
0: This is a bunch of crap. Thank you, Olivia. Have a good day.
1: You too. Thank you.
0: Glad you called. Tiffany. Good morning, Tiffany. How are you?
6: I am so good. It is so great to speak to you guys. I listen to you guys every single day. Well, I love you guys so much.
0: Well, thank you so much. So what do you think? Half of people, and this is women specifically, half of women asked that their biggest regret is some form of the guy or girl or whomever, the one that got away.
6: So I have both. So I have a regret about a guy that got away at the time. I met him on a long time ago on Black Planet. I don't know if you guys remember that.
2: Oh, yeah.
6: And he was in the service, and he ended up getting a deployment while we were together. He was the perfect guy. And I was, you know, I said, well, you're going to be deployed for a year and a half, so let's just take a break. And if you come back, then we can pick up where we left off. He ended up coming back, but I ended up getting back with my child's father and choosing my child's father. And I regretted that. He ended up getting married to somebody who's great. They have twins, but he has always been the one for me that got away. And then my child's father, he has always told my daughter that I'm the one that got away. We were together for 13 years, but he kept choosing other people. And so he, cause to this day, he tells her that I'm the one that got away.
0: Interesting.
6: So I've had experience with both.
0: Interesting. Okay, well, and then are you happy?
6: No, because I just broke up with my man yesterday. So,
0: Okay, well, I guess you're the one that got away then, in this case, again. Thank you, Tiffany. Have a good day.
6: Thank you so much,
2: Have a good girl,
6: I love you guys.
0: Yeah, you still got half the summer left to get buck naked or whatever you're going to do. Somebody texted, I'm about to be the one that got away because I'm about to leave this man.
2: Oh, he doesn't even know it yet.
0: Yeah.
5: Want us to do it for you? We'll call him.
0: I bet you a lot of these people that they asked are simply living in the fantasy of what they think could have been and not what actually is.
5: I think that it has been scientifically proven that we kind of get rid of the really bad parts and we tend to romanticize things and wonder what if. So that's probably true.
0: Yeah.
2: And timing is a real thing, too. Like you said, I think it doesn't mean you're a bad person. You may have just been in different places at that time when you were together. So, you know. Yeah.
0: Now you could also be a bad person, too. It's possible. Blogs are next. Taylor is on the Fred Show right now. Thanks for having us on.

0: 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LinkedIn now. We're not, and we're not doing it. Search for the Fred Show. If we are, Paulina's running it. Paulina's in charge of our LinkedIn, since you didn't know what it was.
1: I can't even log into my LinkedIn. Like, they won't let me verify myself. They won't let me put a photo up. Like, I don't know what I'm doing here. Like, what are you doing here, Ariana?
0: Okay, perfect. Then you're qualified. Yeah. Perfectly qualified to run our LinkedIn.
1: I'm your person.
0: Stay or go. We'll debate some relationship drama. $1,800 with Showbiz, Shelly, and more.
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17: If you come over here to play games, I'ma check you, okay? If you do some in the news that don't sound good, I'ma play you. 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
3: Better wake up.
0: Wake up.
5: But, you know, I love jail, Fred. 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
15: Right, the rule follower.
5: Yeah, I love
2: Except
5: jail.
2: Except for actually attending jail.
5: Yeah, I don't want to go to jail, but I love right. The idea of jail.
0: The Fred Show is on.
2: Good morning, everybody. It's Tuesday, July 21st. The Fred Show is here. Hi, Kaylin.
11: Hello.
2: Hi, Jason.
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2: Joe B. Shelley, $1,800 in the showdown, about 30 minutes from now. Beat her in five questions.
8: questions, get paid. You got to snap a 31-game win streak, though. We'll get to blogs. We'll get to stay or go, debates and relationship drama, and the entertainment report all this hour. And we're commercial free.
20: Yeah, they talk about it.
21: Yeah, they talk better than they type.
20: They talk about it. Talk about it.
21: These are the radio blogs on The Fred Show.
8: Okay. It's like writing in our diaries, except we say them aloud. Just whatever random thoughts we have. And Kaylin has a blog. Go.
22: Thank you, dear blog. So I need to do like a little sample survey or something, because something that my friend told me the other day has been really sitting with my spirit, and I have not been able to forget it. And this is my only venue where I can figure out if I'm the weirdo, if she's the weirdo, somewhere in between. I know
8: well,
22: I'm
8: there's
22: weird.
8: There's always AI therapy too. You could do that.
22: Okay. I should have gone there, but you guys are my AI therapy, because I'm okay. The only one without AI, on my phone still. But anyway, so my friend who has the most like gorgeous, clean apartment, and I were talking, and that's important to the story. You know, everything has a place. It's almost like you're scared to, you know, put your glass on the table. Like everything, it has its place. And we were talking about, I don't remember how we got on the topic. Oh, we were at a concert. And if someone tells her that I'm talking about this, I love you so much. But we were at a concert and we were very sweaty, like very, very sweaty. And she was talking about how exhausted she was and how she was just gonna go home and get in bed. And I was like, you're gonna shower, right? And she was like, no. And I'm like, huh? You know, because I have like weird stuff with my bed and my sheets. And she's like, no, I'm exhausted. And I'm like, please just shower really quickly. And she was like, no, I'll shower in the morning. Like, I'm like, okay. So that like haunted my spirit. So we kept talking and she's like, well, it doesn't even really matter because I need to wash my sheets anyways. I'll do it this weekend. And I was like, okay. And she had mentioned that, I was like, well, why don't you just change them out? You know, obviously like you have another pair, just take them off and like change them with your clean sheets. And she's like, well, I only have one set of sheets. And I was like, huh? And she's like, well, they're nice. They're super nice. They're from Bloomingdale's. And I'm like, what do you mean?
8: I don't care if they're from TJ Maxx. You only got one. You only have one set of sheets?
22: Yeah. And this, like, she is so bougie and so well. And so I'm just like, my jaw's on the floor. And I'm like, okay, so you literally can't change your sheets because you have to wash your sheets and you don't have time to wash your sheets. And she said, yeah. I said, well, when was the last time you washed your sheets? Because she was like, well, you know, there's already self-tanner in the bed. She said 3 weeks ago.
8: What?
22: I said, huh? Oh.
8: Can you tell me who this is? Because I need to, this person's radioactive. I need to stay away from him.
22: She's so clean and so beautiful. And
8: not that clean.
22: And I'm like, huh? And like, literally, I'm malfunctioning. I'm twitching. My eyebrows fell off. My ears started bleeding because I'm the kind of person that you go to my apartment, there may be things thrown about, but like my sheets, they have been washed at least once a week. At least.
8: Okay, we got a lot of problems because, okay, once a week, sheet washing, sure. But this woman, 3 weeks, no sheet washing, and she also is the kind of person that will get in the bed after sweating all day.
22: Sweating.
8: I guess it would be one thing if you were a shower before bed person, because maybe you could get by with extending the sheet washing if every single time you get in bed you are clean. But if you're not doing that, then I think we're talking, like, if I got in bed without showering somehow, then we're washing the sheets the next day.
22: Mm-hmm. Yeah.
8: But we're not going 3 weeks under any circumstances.
22: Yeah, and she lies with a man, so there's two people in there. You know, I don't know. And we're looking at each other.
8: Worse. And whatever other activities are taking place in there, if you lie with a man.
22: Yes. She lies with a man.
8: No.
22: You know.
8: Nope. Unhygienic. Absolutely not. You want to know where the investigators need to go to that house, because that's where the bomb diarrhea cyclone came from. Is from that bed right there. They're going after Taylor Farms and Taco Bell lettuce. No, they need to go to that person's house and they need to do a science experiment. That's where this cyclone spora has come from, is that bed.
22: I'm like you with the dishes left in the sink overnight. Like, I can handle that. I cannot rest. And she told me that. And she's looking at me like I'm crazy. I'm looking at her like she's crazy. And as you guys know, my sister just moved into her first big girl apartment. And she asked me the other day, how often do you wash your sheets? So it's just been heavily present on my mind. I really can't rest. And I literally, I'm online shopping for sheets for her because I'm so like beside myself. I don't even have money for night sheets, but like I need to send them to her because I can't rest.
8: No, that's no. Experts say fitted and top sheets you're supposed to wash weekly. Pillowcases at least weekly, if not every 3 to 4 days.
22: Yeah.
8: Duvet covers and comforters monthly. Duvet inserts every 3 months. Now, that one, I don't know if I do because the cover gets washed every month, but I don't know. I don't think I do much of the insert because I don't really ever touch that.
22: Oh, I see.
8: Right, because I got the thing over the top of it.
22: I'm washing the cover, like, weekly, too. I know it's a pain in the butt, but...
8: Yeah, because you got to get it in and out, and then the buttons at the bottom of it. I'm not good at that. But I wash the sheets. They all go in at the same time. We're not doing fitted and top sheets and pillowcases separately. We're doing it all at the same time.
4: Oh, yes.
8: Twice a week. Twice a week.
22: Twice a week. Okay, yeah. I mean, sometimes I'm there, sometimes I'm once a week, depending. But I think the reason why you have another set or multiple sets is so that you don't have to rely on washing them. You just take them off and put a new set on.
8: Right,
22: you
8: swap them out. You put the new ones on, you wash the other ones, you put those away, and then you do the same thing every 3 or 4 days. That's what you do. This is unbelievable.
22: Yeah, I don't, like, I've been questioning my whole life. So you guys are on the same camp, like, once a week, more than once a week?
4: Yeah. I'm not going to tell you if I'm not.
22: Oh, no. How often do you?
8: I can't believe you're talking about Kiki like this right in front of her.
4: All right, I'm not telling you. No, but I am. Yeah, we, mm-hmm. Yeah.
8: Oh, my God.
22: Every 2 weeks?
4: Mm-hmm.
8: This is changing my life.
22: Three?
4: No, I'm with you. Like I every
22: you're looking me in the eye.
8: No, you're not.
4: Whatever the study
8: you're looking
4: says.
8: Up and to the left. You're looking up and to the left. Everyone knows that's a liar.
4: Jason, what about
8: a
4: you?
8: A liar.
5: Don't throw me in there. But okay, the one thing that I'm sort of on the same page with her is we have 2 cabinets full of sheets. However, there is one set that I love and is my favorite. So like yesterday, I came home, I washed them and dried them, and then I put them back on. So right. We had the same sheet, but like, I just love those sheets right now.
22: Yeah, that's fine.
5: So like, that's the only thing that I'm like sort of on the same page with her. I have multiple sheets, however, we're just using one set.
4: Yeah,
5: right
4: the
5: now.
4: Other set is like emergency.
5: Yes.
4: Yeah.
5: You know,
22: like, y'all only got 2 sets of sheets.
4: No, I mean, we got, oh my God. I have a whole linen closet full of everyday sheets. Yeah. I change my sheets Monday, Tuesday, Wednesday, Thursday. Like, every day has its own set, okay?
22: Yeah. Okay.
4: Don't
8: now,
4: you worry.
8: Now you're looking up and all the
22: way. I'm scared.
8: Your head just turned all the way to the left now. You are such a liar.
4: I'm changing my sheets right now as we speak.
8: This is related and kind of unrelated, but she's so nasty right now, I can't even believe. Thank God I'm in a different room because I'm not even sure that I could be around Kiki right now in this moment. I also have a hard time throwing away old sheets and towels. I don't know why.
4: Yes,
22: me too.
8: I have no idea why. I have a hard time throwing things away, which I think is my mom. Mm-hmm. My mom is the same way. But I, if you open my closet, I have like 6 sets of sheets, but I wouldn't use 4 of them because they're like old. But for some reason, I just can't bring myself to throw them away because I don't know. There might be an emergency where somehow I go through 4 sets of sheets in a day and I need the 5th one that's got holes in it. I don't know what kind of Olympic type stuff I'm doing in bed, but I can assure you I'm not. But that was just another one. If you open my like little linen closet or whatever, yeah, I've got towels and stuff from, I don't know, like the 1980s. And I, for some reason, can't bring myself to throw them away.
4: No, you'll need them one day.
8: Oh yeah, gosh. I'm going to donate them to people like you that need them. That need sheets.
4: I change my sheets every morning.
8: No, you don't. Worried about Tim. I'm just worried.
4: It's all good.

0: sheets more often than every 3 weeks because we got to get all the toenails out of there.
1: Every week. The one thing about me, I do not play about my sheets or my daughter's sheets. I'm like a freak when it comes to changing them, washing.
2: Thank you.
1: Because a lot of things go down in my bed. And I'm talking about, like, not the sexy stuff, like the eating. Well, that too, but the eating. We do White Castle every Friday in my bed.
0: White Castle in bed is diabolical. So is you trimming your toenails in bed.
1: I love you
0: like family, Paulina, but I know you're never staying in my guest room because I'm going to come out of there going to be White Castle wrappers. Going to be You're going to operate some kind of spray tanning operation out of the room. You're going to
1: That's true.
0: Toenails clippings all over the place.
3: The Fred Show is on. It's stay or go.
0: I can't do it.
1: Nope.
0: Toenail clipping in the bed is wild.
1: I know. You and I would not do well as a couple. It would not work out. I'm telling you right now.
0: I think you might be right. Bianca.
4: Hi. I was wondering if I could get some relationship advice.
0: You know what? You certainly can. You've come to the right place and the right segment for that matter. So I have this in front of me, the email that you wrote. But if you could just kind of quickly sum up what's going on with you so we can talk about you behind your back.
4: Yeah, thanks. So I've been seeing this guy for like 4 months. I really, really like him. We did agree that we were exclusive, but we haven't really officially moved on to like the boyfriend, girlfriend title of it all yet.
0: So that's different. But, so exclusive. So hooking up exclusively.
4: Yeah.
0: Obviously. Okay.
4: Yeah.
0: So you're exclusively hooking up, but you're not yet boyfriend, girlfriend. How often does he wash his sheets?
4: That's a great question.
0: Yeah,
4: I wish I knew. Yeah.
0: Okay. All right. So you're hooking up exclusively, but you're not necessarily boyfriend, girlfriend. Okay.
4: Yeah. I definitely feel like it could get there, though. It's feeling that way. But he just had a birthday last week, and I asked if I could take him out to dinner. But he told me he already had plans on the actual day, but that we could celebrate another day. So that was a little weird, but we still went out the day before, and I just asked him what the plans were on his actual day, and he said that he was going out with friends, so I assumed it was kind of just a guy's night since I wasn't really involved. But then the night of his birthday, I saw on social media one of his friends post from the club, and there were some other girls in the picture, like some wives and girlfriends. So that kind of made me feel a little bit weird.
0: What's that noise, Kiki? You go, hmm.
5: I mean, I'm just putting two and two together and getting eight. You know me, I'm going to come up with a story, but I feel like...
0: this man's cheating with, 18 strippers and...
5: He might have a wife, you know, nothing too crazy.
0: Okay, so you say to him, you see this picture, because Kiki always goes to the furthest extreme of infidelity. You know, they're technically not together. And I will say this, there are people who would disagree with me on this, and they have in my real life. But I do think that there is such a thing as, if we're going to hook up, depending on the terms, depending on, you know, specifics of that, hey, it's kind of a wild world. Like, if we're hooking up consistently, are you cool not hooking up with other people? Like, that's one thing. That is certainly something that I think is fair to have a discussion about. Some would say that you're not getting one without the other. Some would say you don't get my exclusive body unless you have committed to me in a formal relationship. There are others that would say, okay, we can keep the hooking up exclusive until we figure out if we're compatible in other ways, because that's just kind of safe and responsible. It depends where you stand on that. I'm like you. I think you can divide that. Some people don't. So in this case, we've divided that. But you kind of look at that and say, there are girlfriends and wives in this picture. Why wasn't I included in that? And it makes you feel like you're not very important to him, I'm assuming.
4: Yeah, I mean, we've been seeing each other for 4 months, and it's going really well. So I only assumed that the label conversation was going to come up soon. It made me feel really weird. And of course, I'm in my head too, jumping to all the conclusions as well. But
0: now, Bianca, you asked him, I assume. You say, hey, I saw this picture, yeah. And there are these women in this picture. Well, you know, I thought it was guys' night or kind of something like that. And then what does he say to you?
4: Yeah, so I asked him, and he said he didn't have any idea that the girls were going. He kind of played dumb about it. He said that apparently the girls were out together at a separate bar, but they stopped by because it was close. So there really wasn't much I felt like I could continue in that conversation if that was true, but I just...
0: So what's your concern then, Bianca? Are you worried? Are you feeling like maybe you made a bad deal? Like, hey, I want to be this guy's girlfriend. I'm obviously not yet at the level of girlfriend, wives hanging out level. And you don't like it? Or do you think he's up to something? Or like, what's sort of your area of concern here?
4: I don't know. I keep going back to, I feel like if it was my birthday that I would want to have a night with him and my friends, because that's kind of how I feel.

0: It doesn't sound like he necessarily is doing something wrong, because they're technically not boyfriend and girlfriend. They're physically exclusive. It sounds like she felt left out, wanted to be part of that group, likes him enough that she wanted to be part of his birthday. And so it sounds like maybe they need to revisit the terms. What do you think?
1: I agree with that for sure. It doesn't sound like they're on the same page at all. You know, he's technically single. She's technically single. But I do think it's important. You will find out where you stand with a person when it's their birthday.
2: Yes.
1: You will find out. Yeah. Just how serious you're not if it's their birthday and you're not included. So I think she needs to take that as a sign.
0: Okay. All right. Jason?
3: Yeah. I mean, I don't know. I think she is thinking maybe that they're, and this is, I'm the queen of this, farther along than they really are. So to Kiki's point, and I do think like it's a line between like, are you going to bring someone around all your friends for a special occasion? Like, that's a big step to some people, especially like the dynamic of the group. And maybe he wasn't ready, but you know, she's obviously feeling like she is. So to your point, Kiki, I think, you know, they're just on different pages.
0: Yeah. Kaylin, birthdays, weddings, holidays, I think that's where you really figure out you're at with somebody, because we're talking about close friends, family, memories, special occasions. What do you think?
4: Yeah, I mean, there's a world where all of that is true. You know, the wives and girlfriends were somewhere else and they just met up. But I do think it's very odd to not want the person that you should be in the best, you know, time of your relationship with, to not want them on your birthday. You know, you get a little drunk, you want to do a little something. So
0: I hate to say this, but my gut is telling me he's ashamed of her. My gut is. I'm sorry.
1: I'm dramatic. He says, I take it to the left.
0: But to Kaylin's point, why would you, if you're hooking up with someone, what is the harm in having them at your birthday party? The harm is that you don't want your friends to see this person. I think the other side of it is you don't want her. If you're not ready to be in a committed relationship, which it sounds like he's been pretty honest about, then I think bringing someone around friends and family does send a signal that you want them to know her and that you're investing, and maybe he's not ready for that. It's one or the other, though, because the only reason that you would sleep with someone and then not bring them around other people is because either one, you're ashamed of them, or two, you don't want to send them the signal that you're more serious than you are, and either one is not really great.
2: Yeah, she's not the only one. That's my theory. And like, I remember like in my dating times too, like when you're talking to somebody, right, I'm going to call it the talking phase, because I feel like they're not really official, like she even said it, but I feel like it's like that time of, okay, is he going to wish me a happy birthday? Like, we've been talking for a month, 2 months. Is he going to show up if I invite him to whatever we're doing for my birthday? So like, that kind of brings me back to those days. Mm-hmm. And I think, like Kiki said, like, that shows you where you stand. Like, if I invited a guy and he came, I knew he liked me and like, this could be something. If he doesn't show up to my birthday or whatever, he doesn't care. And I'm not the only one. Like, it was very clear to me. So in this situation, she's not the only one.
4: If he wanted to, he would.
0: So he's lying. That now, stop it.
4: I know you love that. I know.
0: I can't stand that. Because there's so many parameters to, if he wanted to, he would. But I also think so. So he's a liar then, because he did say that they're physically exclusive. So what is he just going on lunch dates with somebody
2: what
0: else?
2: What is physically exclusive?
4: Where you don't hook up with anyone else, but you're not like boyfriend.
2: Yeah, he's lying.
4: Oh,
2: that's
4: okay.
2: A lying. It's a lying man.
0: Okay. All right. Maybe. Hey, Dorian. That's another theory. Hi, Dorian.
5: Hi, good morning.
0: Hi, good morning. Thanks for listening and for calling. Stay or go. Just to recap here, if you're just tuning in, this woman is she sleeping with a guy, and they had a conversation about only being with each other. They are not boyfriend and girlfriend. She did acknowledge that. She thinks they're working towards that. However, he had a birthday and she wasn't invited to hang out with him because he had other plans, he said. And then she sees on social media that there were women and guys and they're all hanging out together at this thing. So why was she not one of the women included if wives and girlfriends were invited to whatever this function was?
5: Number one, they're not official. And if that's something that she wants, she has to communicate. So I'm going to say stay. I think that she can absolutely work on her communication a bit. Something that I and my spouse discuss is always say what you want / need. No one can read a mind. So if she wanted to go, then she needed to say, hey, I'm not comfy with this. I want to go. But also, if she's still questioning after the conversation, then there hasn't really been a resolution. And so it sounds like they need to stick with the uncomfy conversation.

0: and continue to find resolution and to continue to find common understanding, common ground. So I'm saying stay. Give it some extra time. Work on communication together. And if she gets an answer she doesn't like, go. Okay. Life is short.
1: Fair enough. Thank you, Dorian. Have a great day.
0: Thank you. Have the best day.
1: Yeah, you too. It does sound like the terms have changed. I don't know that there's any. I don't know that he's lying or insecure. I don't know. Or ashamed of her. I don't know any of that. Well, no. I mean, it feels that way because otherwise you invite the girl. Like, if I'm sleeping with a girl and I'm really into her, then I invite her unless I'm not ready for her to meet my friends. And well, there are two reasons that I wouldn't. You guys haven't met very many people that I've dated. One, because it lasts approximately 48 to 72 hours. Second of all, I think if I bring them, I have brought some people around you guys. You like them. And then it becomes something where when we don't date anymore, then it's like, I got to hear about it from you guys. Well, we liked her. What was wrong with her?
2: Jason and I have had to say goodbye to many a woman that we love, you know, and it's hard. Well,
1: you didn't have to date them. And you didn't have to date me, more importantly, which might have something maybe more to do with it. Deborah. Hi, Deborah. Good morning.
3: Good morning.
1: Hi, Deborah. So what do you think? Stay or go?
3: Well, these kind of guys, they don't commit.
1: Okay.
2: You tell them. They have
3: pockets of friends in different places. They don't blend. They don't disclose. And they think there's nothing wrong with that.
2: Okay.
1: All right. Let me ask you this along the lines of the point that I was making a minute ago, Deborah. You were very emphatic about that point. Very efficient. I like it. I like it. Precise. But if you're dating a guy in an early stages and he introduces you to friends and family, does that not send a signal that things are getting really serious?
3: Oh, yeah, that would be great. But on the other hand, the night before his birthday, he could have told her, hey, you know, this is a party with just my guy friends, planned it a long time ago. And then when the other girl showed up, he could have texted her and say, are you busy? Because I didn't know, but all the wives just showed up.
2: Mm-hmm.
3: You're welcome to join.
1: But so it's still a matter of what message is it sending to her to be around all these people. He's sending the message that they are going to be boyfriend and girlfriend, and currently they're not.
3: Okay, well, I guess there just needs to be a very big conversation none of this funny business in the future.
4: None of it. That's right, Ms. Deborah.
1: None of this funny business. I thank you for calling. Have a good day.
3: You too. Bye.
1: I have a feeling Deborah would always let me know where I stand. I don't think we'd have any problems. Sam, how you doing? Good morning.
5: Great. How's it going?
1: Sam, great. Thanks for calling. Thanks for listening. Final say, stay or go?
5: I say stay. I feel like 4 months, where some people might think that's a long time, it really, in the grand scheme of things, is not a long time. It's kind of a gray area, right? It's not a random hookup, but like 4 months, you're still getting to know somebody. I say generally in a relationship, grace period of 12 months, right? When your birthday rolls around by the next year, if he's not inviting you, you definitely know that you're not the one, right? So I feel
2: grace
5: like
2: period.
4: Right, 12 months grace period.
1: Yeah, that's a little blurry, Sam.
5: Kind of break, you know. Like they've just been okay, you know, playa. Hanging out for 4 months. Like,
1: yeah, we'll play it from the Himalayas over here. But I will say, I mean, and I don't know who initiated the conversation, but they both agreed to it. I mean, to have a conversation about sexual exclusivity, that's a big step. That's pretty good communication. A lot of people don't have that. He didn't have to have that. Like, if they are boyfriend and girlfriend, they don't have to have that conversation either, but they did, and he agreed to it. So unless he's a gigantic liar, there was some level of conversation about exclusivity.
5: Yeah, I know people, though, that just don't like the labels of it. Actually, my girlfriend now of 8 years, we were living together. I've been together for almost 2 years, and she was still telling her friends that we were casual. And I'm like, hey, I know you're not hooking up with anybody else. We live together. But, like, some people are just afraid of that label. And I think inviting her to this birthday would put that label on it and stamp it from her. I just don't think he's there yet. That's not a bad thing, I would say.
1: They're 4 months in. Sam. So. We're still within 12 months. I agree. Thank you, Sam. Have a good day.
5: Yep.
1: It's kind of like a warranty. You know, if something breaks bumper to bumper, you just take it back. That's all you got to do. The Entertainment Report is next. And $1,800 with Showbiz Shelley in the Showdown. That's coming up too. French.

0: 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Big money, biggest money in a very long time. $1,800 is yours if you snap her 31 game win streak. 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
2: Rapper Offset avoided jail time as part of that criminal case accusing him of assaulting a weed shop security guard. He was ordered to serve 12 months of probation. He was also ordered to stay away from the dispensary, not make threats against anyone, and not own or possess any dangerous weapons. He will also have to pay an undetermined amount of restitution, perform community service, and complete an anger management class. After a very long estrangement that's at least lasted 10 years, Aaron Rodgers reunited with his family this week. Yesterday, he posted a series of photos on Instagram with his mom, Darla, dad, Ed, brother, Luke, but his brother, Jordan, was MIA, so I don't know where that relationship stands. In the caption, he wrote, "Another bonding week, hashtag fam. Where is your wife, Aaron?"
0: Wait a minute.
2: Yes.
0: You know who just called us? Who? That was Aaron Rodgers' girlfriend. Her wife.
2: It was?
0: Whoa. That was who that was. It's Sarah Gold because he's having events and he's not inviting her to come out in public.
2: Right. She didn't get to reunite with the hashtag fam either. So I don't know where she is.
0: We just talked to Aaron Rodgers' mystery wife.
2: My goodness. I mean, you may remember in 2016, we kind of all became aware of this issue in their family when his brother Jordan was a contestant on The Bachelorette. Aaron later spoke about it in the 2024 series Aaron Rodgers Enigma, and he said his family believed it was their way of the highway and their way was heaven and everything else was hell, and somebody just had to be right and somebody had to be wrong. He said he just slowly uncoupled from that in high school is what he called it. The NFL also spoke about his family issues in March on the Pat McAfee show. He said that his family had taken shots at him in the media, but he never engaged and was like, enough is enough. Now it seems like they are bonding and that's behind them. Hopefully Jordan's brother, and Jordan is actually, by the way, still with the Bachelorette, JoJo Fletcher. They are still married. But yeah, I mean, hopefully they're doing well too, and I guess they reunited. Hashtag fam. Ryan Reynolds says there will eventually be another Deadpool movie for Marvel fans. He says there's a few really deep cuts that he thinks are missing. So if you are a fan of those movies, you will be getting one. Don't know when. And really quick, Gracie Abrams will nab her first number one album this week with Daughter from Hell. And the album is amazing if you haven't listened to it. Also, she dropped some vault tracks for us. So there you go. And if you want to catch up on anything you missed from our show, you can always do that on the very free iHeartRadio app. Just search The Fred Show on demand while you're there. Check out the highlights tab and set us as a preset if you can.
0: Okay. A lot of instructions. Do all
1: it's The Fred
0: things.
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2: Good morning.
0: Shelly, do you feel more Hello. Pressure when we get up to the big money, or is it does this
2: I
0: just
2: do.
0: Sort of, does this make you feel alive?
2: Well, probably more alive. When it gets like low and there's not a lot of money, I probably feel more pressure then because I want it to be big money. You know what I mean? So I get excited probably more when it's big.
0: Well, Shelly is she's only like money. She's only 28 years old, but she's been in radio for 35
2: amazing.
0: Years, which is crazy.
2: It's amazing.
0: And this has always been her lane. She just knows everything about pop culture. So we the game was invented long ago, and here we are playing it now. Natalie is going to take you on. Hi, Natalie.
3: Hi, good morning, everyone.
0: Good morning. Welcome. Thank you for listening. $1,800. Shelly has won this game 1,186 times. She's only lost 81 times, 31 straight. I need some fun facts about you, though, Natalie. Tell me something about you.
3: I have three kids. One's going to be a senior in high school, and one's going to kindergarten.
0: Oh, okay. Wow. And you know the question I'm going to ask about the kindergartner. Obviously valued and loved, but did we mean to do that?
3: We did, and there's a younger one even coming up after her. So, lots of intentional things happening.
0: Okay. No, that's what we like to hear. Natalie, what are their names, by the way? Shout them out.
3: Jacob, Mia, and Ava.
0: Well, hi to them, and let's do it. Five questions. Shelly, Natalie, good luck.
2: All right, good luck.
3: Good luck.
0: All right, off Shelly goes to the sound booth. Poof. She cannot hear these questions. For you, Natalie, question number one, which 1975 frontman got married to his model girlfriend in L.A. over the weekend?
3: Oof.
2: 3.
3: I don't know.
2: Okay.
0: He also went to, for his bachelor party, he went to a cover band of his own band, which was, and then he went on stage and sang to the, anyway. Jason DeFord and Alyssa Carter's divorce is officially finalized. What are they better known as?
3: Jelly Roll and Bunny XO.
0: This model and road beauty founder has a new denim collab with Gap.
3: Hailey Bieber.
0: Which singer said that she still gets nervous to perform, especially for the first 10 shows of her Guts world tour?
3: Olivia Rodrigo.
0: And the late comedian known for movies like Mrs. Doubtfire and Jack has a birthday today. Name him.
3: Robin Williams.
0: That's a 4. That's really good. Let's bring Shelly back.
3: Thank you.
2: How did she do?
0: She got a 4.
2: Okay, that's good.
0: Yeah, it is good. All right, so you got to get a 4 to tie, 5 to win. Which 1975 frontman got married to his model girlfriend in L.A. over the weekend?
2: Matt Healy.
0: Matt Healy is correct. Ding! Jason DeFord and Alyssa Carter's divorce is officially finalized. What are they better known as?
2: Jelly Roll and Bunny XO.
0: That is correct. This model and road beauty founder has a new denim collab with Gap.
2: Oh, 3. Hailey Bieber.
0: Yeah. Which singer said that she still gets nervous to perform, especially for the first 10 shows of her Guts world tour?
2: Olivia Rodrigo.
0: Yes, and the late comedian known for movies like Mrs. Doubtfire and Jack has a birthday today. Name him.
2: Robin Williams.
0: Robin Williams is right. That's a 5, and that is a win. Natalie, you should be very proud of yourself. A 4 is an excellent score, of course, in this game. But you have to say it. My name is Natalie. I got showed up on the showdown, and you can't hang with the gorilla. Go.
3: My name is Natalie. I got showed up on the showdown, and I can't hang with the gorilla.
0: That was good. That was good. Natalie, you can't hang with the gorilla.
4: Boots. Cat. Boop. Boop. Boop. Cat. Cat. Boop. Cat. 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Boop. Cat. Cat. 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Cat. Boop. Boop. Boop. Cat. Cat. Shout out to you, girl, for starting over. Boop. Cat. Boop. Boop. Boop. Cat. Cat. 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Cat. Boop. Boop. Boop. Cat. Cat. Ah. Yes.
0: Ah.
3: Good job, Shelly. Thanks, guys.
2: Aww.
0: Well, thank you, Natalie. Hang on 1 second. We'll get you something. All right. So, Shelly, this is good. 1850, 1,187, and 32 straight.
5: Nice.
2: Okay. You excited or
5: neat?
0: Glad that, I'm impressed as well.
5: I thought you were going to keep going. Sorry.
0: Well, what else can I say?
2: She's pretty.
0: And you're gorgeous and beautiful and effervescent and anything else?
5: See? You're proud of me? I like that one.
0: Okay. Yeah, you know what? All of us on this show need to be told that more often because of our troubled childhoods. But I am proud of you, Shelly. I'm always proud of you.
5: Oh, wow. Thank you. Okay. All right.
0: Have a good day. We'll see you tomorrow.
5: Okay, you too. Bye.
0: And are you so proud of me? Yes, I am proud of you. Waiting by the phone. Why did somebody get ghosted? We'll do it.
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28: Wake up in the morning feeling like P. Diddy. 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
0: It's Tuesday, July 21st. The Fred Show is on. Good morning, Kaylin.
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0: Showbiz and Bella are here waiting by the phone from the Hall of Fame. Why did somebody get ghosted? We shall investigate. If you love one, you can hit us up in the DMs and all the different places and cast your vote, and we'll get them in there. We'll get it in the mix, the daily throwback dance party, all your favorite throwbacks mixed together to kick off the weekend with DJ Neurotic is a couple of minutes away, and the fun fact is coming up as well, but waiting right after Alex Warren in 3 minutes, we'll do it on the Fred Show. Good morning.

0: ever been left waiting by the phone? It's the Fred Show.
1: Hey, Nick, good morning. Welcome to the program.
2: Hey, good morning.
1: Wow, Nick, you already sound distraught. We've said this before, but it's always wild to me that we check in with people, and I'm like, you know, you think you're being ghosted until you call the show, and I'm like, hey, how you doing? And they're like, I'm great. But Nick doesn't sound great. What's going on?
2: No, yeah, I appreciate you having me on, but I went on a date with this girl that I had met on Hinge, and I invited her out to dinner, and she was like perfect, and when I met her in person, she was even like way hotter than I had seen online, which is great, but it made me really nervous, and I really want to see her again. I thought the dinner went great, but she's never called me back.
1: Okay.
2: And she won't respond to my text either or anything.
1: Yeah, I mean, that's exciting when you're looking forward to meeting someone because you're attracted to them on the app. And let's face it, that's what the apps are all about. It's all about hot or not until you meet in person. Then you got to gauge the chemistry. But then you show up to this date and she's hotter than you already thought she was.
2: Yeah.
1: Like, yeah. I don't mean to make this worse. I don't mean to rub this in. I realize you're being ghosted. Isn't that sad? But I don't mean to, you know. But I mean, you know, sometimes it goes the other way. We've heard that before, too, where, like, the pictures are old or, you know, they've been edited or whatever. So you show up and she's everything you wanted her to be and more. And you were excited about where this was going, except you haven't heard from her. And I assume you've reached out since the date, tried to plan another one. She's not responding.
2: Oh, yeah.
1: Okay. Yeah. Well, look, let's see if we can figure this out. We're going to call Marina, the woman that you met on Hinge, in just a second. We're going to ask these questions on your behalf. And the hope, as always, is that we can straighten this out, set you guys up on a second date, and pay for it, okay?
2: All right, cool. Thank you. I really appreciate it.
1: Let's find out what's going on in part two of Waiting by the Phone, right after Zara Larsson back in 3 minutes. Don't move.

0: throwback dance party with DJ Neurotic now every day on the Fred Show, and we'll do it next. Hey, Nick.
1: Yes.
0: Okay, welcome back. Let's call Marina. You met on Hinge. You were really attracted to her. She was better looking in person than you expected her to be. And you already thought she was going to be hot based on the pictures. She was hotter in person. You had a great night with her, except you haven't heard from her since the date you've reached out. You've tried to plan something. She's not responding. You want to know why?
1: Yeah.
0: Yeah. No, you sound very sad about this. Let's get to the bottom of this and hope for the best. Good luck, Nick.
1: Thanks.
0: Hi, is this Marina?
2: Yeah.
0: Hey, Marina, good morning. My name is Fred. I'm calling from the Fred Show, the morning radio show, and I do have to tell you that we are on the radio right now, and I would need your permission to continue with the call. Can we chat for just a second? Would you mind?
2: I guess. Fine.
0: Okay. Well, I know it's kind of strange, but thank you for taking the call. We're calling on behalf of a dude named Nick. He says that he met you on Hinge, and you guys recently went out to dinner. I hope you remember this guy.
2: Yeah, I remember him.
0: Okay, well, see, he had nice things to say about you. We just talked to him, except he's kind of sad because he says he's reached out to you since the day, tried to plan another one, and he can't get a hold of you. So what's going on?
2: Well, yeah, we went out to dinner, and he said some really bizarre things. Like, okay, so when we first sat down, I talked about, like, I was like, whoa, that breadstick is huge. Like, we had, like, huge breadsticks or whatever that they served us. And he said something like, there's such thing as too big, though, right? And I, like, thought he was joking, but, like,
0: hold
2: he was
0: on, laughing. Can we stop for a second
2: really
0: here?
2: Weird.
0: We got to stop, because I want to know where they serve the Franken breadstick.
3: Yes.
0: I mean, did you go to Olive Garden? I mean, right. where can I get me a
3: Those
0: Franken
3: are standard
0: breadstick? Because I was going to say, there is no such thing as a breadstick that's too big, in my opinion.
3: Never.
0: I'll just have you know.
3: You want it, sister.
0: If that, yeah, if that's the size of the breadstick, if it comes, it looks like one of those baguettes from, you know, France, then that's a single serving, and I'm eating it.
3: Yeah, give me some butter.
0: Not the point, though. So he said to you, there's such a thing as too big of a breadstick.
2: Yeah.
0: Okay.
2: About the breadstick. So, okay. Like, and fine. Like, he wasn't laughing, which is really weird. But then later on in the date, he, like, made some sort of other, like, comment about how he's pretty average-sized and, like, nothing special, which,
0: Wait.
2: So which I thought, like, first of all, like, that's a lot for a date, first date. But, like, I assumed he was just doing the, like, under-promise, over-deliver thing. I don't know, it was weird. But then, like, but then he said later, like, I can't believe I have to say this on the radio, but after he had some drinks, he, like, confided in me how he was, like, self-conscious about the size of his and, like, he was upset. Like, he had tears in his eyes. Like, I don't know, it was weird.
0: Oh,
2: I don't know what, I didn't know what to do. It was, like, theme on this date, and
0: even
2: I was
0: a breadstick,
2: like,
0: makes him self-conscious. I mean, then again, a breadstick oftentimes would make most people self-conscious.
3: Yeah.
0: But then again, I'm really not thinking about that when the breadsticks come to the table. Like,
3: no.
0: That's not the first thing I think of. Is how would I compare?
3: Right? No.
0: No. So this is obviously something that weighs on him, because apparently nothing phallic can come to the table without some sort of...
3: Like, right.
0: Did you order a cannoli? God
3: right.
0: forbid.
3: Don't get sausage with your pasta.
0: Yeah, don't you dare. So, wow. So you struck a chord with this guy. Like, he feels self-conscious about his, you know, himself.
2: I guess. I don't know what I did to make him feel self-conscious about himself, because we were at a restaurant. And nothing was happening other than dinner eating. So I don't know. It was really strange for me. It was a strange.
0: Yeah, that is a very strange thing. And not, you know, not putting your best foot forward. No pun intended. It's not a foot. But Nick.
3: Nope.
0: I forgot to mention that Nick is here, Marina. I'm sorry. I'm very forgetful. I get caught up in the story. And Nick, why would we go there right? Like, it didn't take but a few minutes. The bread comes, like, within 5 minutes. Like, why are we already reflecting on our, you know, perceived inadequacies? Like, come on. You know, I'm sorry that you feel this way. But, like, you know, that's not really selling ourselves, is it?
4: Hey, Marina. Hey, I guess, but I kind of feel like, isn't it normal? Like, you know, like, kind of everyone's self-conscious about that.
0: Is it normal within 5 minutes
2: normal.
0: Of a first date to let your date know that you maybe not
3: packing?
0: Right, right. Right. No, no. And I think there are other ways. I think you could have made up for it. Like, if she liked you, I think there are ways you can make up for these kind of things. Mm-hmm. So maybe, or you know, if it, what?
1: I'm just waiting on you to tell us the ways. I don't know if he can.
5: What?
0: I don't know. I mean, I feel like, I don't know. There's nothing good that's going to come from you immediately telling someone that you feel inadequate about a part of your body, because then it automatically is going to lead to more attention to that thing.
1: Right.
0: So if you are a little bit less than others, then you called attention to it yourself. Like, why would you do that? Why would you shoot yourself in the foot in that way?
4: I don't know. I figured I'd address it and not, you know, so she wasn't surprised. Like, I don't know.
0: No, let her be surprised.
5: Well, I appreciate the openness.
0: What?
5: But not right away.
1: Exactly.
5: Because if that's something that I really care about, not me personally, but if I did, why am I going to go, like, however many dates until I find out?
0: Okay, but let me see. Marina, let me ask you this. So let's say you really like Nick, and it did get to the phase where, you know, that is exposed, you know, consensually, and that's what you wanted. I mean, I would imagine that there's a range that's acceptable, right? And it would probably depend, if we're being honest, it would depend on how much we like the person. And maybe it's like more of a big picture thing. We're like, let's see what you can do with it kind of thing. You know what I mean? Like, am I right?
2: I think part of it is also like, I don't think it's like normal. Like, I don't think a lot of people are that self-conscious, and I just don't know.
0: Not to compare ourselves to a breadstick and bring it up immediately, you know, within 5 minutes of it.
2: I don't think you cry about it on a first date, but yes, like, if you, once you, like, get into that stage, like,
0: no,
2: you see where you go, but, like, I don't know. I just feel, like, weird about...
6: I feel bad for him. Like, I actually do.
0: But, I mean, we can't be crying about our inadequacies within 5 minutes of a date. Like, we just can't.
6: Well, he's
0: like,
6: been hurt before. You could tell. Like, he
0: okay, but we got to hold it together. We got to
5: self-work before we start dipping in the dating pool.
0: I don't care if it's your ex or your whatever, your thing-a-lang or whatever it is. Like, you can't, you cannot start, you know, or you feel like you have small hands or I don't know what it is. You can't just, like, start crying on a date. And I'm sorry for you, Nick, that you feel this way. And I'm hoping maybe you're just being ultra self-critical, but, like, I think that just shows weakness off the top, and I don't think that's always, it's not going to be attractive very often, ever.
4: Damn. Yeah. Not. Yeah. Yeah. Oh,
1: oh God, he's about to cry right now.
0: Okay, Nick, don't cry. Don't cry. Everything's fine. It's good. No breadsticks are present. Everything's good. No one's comparing anything right now.
1: It's all about the motion.
0: Well, see, that is kind of what I was saying, Kiki, and you were trying to disagree with me, was that I think, I know I said that earlier, and you said to me, you were like, oh, I want to hear the ways. And what I'm saying is, I feel like there are people out there that can make up for stuff with other things. And I think there are people that have the tools that don't know how to use the tools.
1: That's true.
0: So I feel like, you know, you could have been okay, Nick. We just don't need to be calling attention to it, is all I'm saying.
6: Or he can lead with that.
4: Okay.
6: He says, it might not look like the breadstick, but I can do this and this.
0: Who is...
5: right, too He's, soon.
6: No! That's,
0: leave the breadsticks alone.
1: They weren't even at the dinner yet.
5: Right, we need to get our stuffed mushrooms. Right. You're already
0: Let me get through the salad first. I mean,
6: transparency is key.
0: No, it's not. Sometimes there is such a thing as too transparent. This man was see-through, okay? All right, look, Marina, I'm going to ask the question. He sounds like a nice guy. He's sad. He's really broken up about it. He liked you. Would you consider giving him another chance? Maybe seeing what he has to offer. I mean, he's called so much attention to it now that it's going to be all the focus. But maybe we give another shot.
2: I don't know. I'm so sorry. I know he's a nice guy. It was just too much for me on that first date.
0: Not enough. But
2: I'm a little turned off. I don't know. I'm sorry.
0: It was too much. That's... weird way to end it. Nick, look, you seem like a nice guy. My advice to you, not that you asked for it, but maybe we within maybe never do we bring that up. We just sort of let things happen and see what happens from there. Because maybe you're a very talented guy, Nick, and this never would have been an issue.
4: Yeah, okay. I mean, I like to believe it.
0: There you go. There you go. That's so simple. There. Perfect. Marina, thanks for taking the call. Good luck to you. Nick, good luck as well.
2: Thanks.
0: Here we go. Every day now, at least all summer long, all your favorite throwbacks mixed together to kick off your day. DJ Neurotic, it's the now daily throwback dance party. Text us 855-591-1035.

0: the socials. Guys, the fun fact is next. I got something for you here. What would you guess? And if you know the answer, then just tell me you know the answer so that these guesses aren't bad. What would you say is the most painful sting known to mankind? The most painful sting known to mankind.
1: Bumblebee.
0: And again, no.
1: Scorpion.
0: No, not that either. Not that either. This is an animal you don't want to tango with, guys. And you didn't realize you don't want to tango with it, but you don't. And I sound like a peepaw saying, you don't want to tango with that. Don't tango. You don't want to. I'll tell you what it is next in the fun.
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0: painful sting known to mankind is heartbreak. Well, and then, you know.
1: What are you going through?
0: Yeah, I mean, I suppose. But that's not the answer I was looking for. Not incorrect, but one of the most painful stings known to mankind is from the platypus. The platypus. Many people think that cuddling this adorable cross between a duck and an otter would be fun, but beware to the person who tries it. A male duck-billed platypus has poison glands in its hind legs that can release the venom using a hollow spur in its heel. While generally not deadly, the pain is said to be incredibly intense and causes a large amount of swelling. Wow. So the next time you're hanging out with a bunch of is it platypuses?
2: Hey, platypi?
0: Yeah. Next time you're hanging around all them, just know if the thing kicks you, that it's going to hurt a lot in more ways than one.
2: I probably needed that warning, so thank you.
0: They're awfully cute. I mean, it looked like something that you would want to cuddle up with, but don't do it because it kicks you and it hurts.
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0: 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That was very demanding of me. Very commanding. 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All right. 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Showbiz, Shelly, all the entertainment reports, headlines, fun fact. 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Showbiz, Shelly in the showdown. Definitely going to beat Paulina. Kiki Karaoke. A new Waiting by the Phone. And lots more. Have a great day. Catch up in all the spots. We'll see you tomorrow. Bye, guys.
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12: July marks the midway point of every year, and the music data company Luminate always uses that moment to reveal the most popular songs on streaming thus far. But 2026 is different than usual because two relative newcomers are on top, sis.
13: Yeah, normally we have names like, Drake, Taylor, dominating streaming, but the most popular songs of 2026 belong to Ella Langley and Olivia Dean.
14: And Choose in Texas in particular is absolutely dominating everybody else, with Ella Langley's hit ranking in more than double the consumption numbers of any other song.
12: So not only that, Ella also is the fourth biggest song with Be Her. Olivia, to her credit, is at number 2 with Man I Need and at number 10 with So Easy.
13: These two have clearly cemented themselves as superstars.
12: There's still plenty of time to go before we know who will have the most streamed song of the year. But with Ella's significant lead, Choosing Texas has got a real good shot of winning at the end of the year.
11: That's direct from Hollywood.
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1: Seacrest with you on National Junk Food Day. 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
2: All right.
1: I'm in a sleeve rolling phase.
2: Cute. Nick Jonas. You really have been.
1: I've been. 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
2: And you've been wearing shorts in a lot, which
3: cut
2: I like.
3: Off all my blazers.
1: Yeah, because I've been manicuring, what I call it, landscaping my legs.
2: Good for you.
1: So I wanted to show you guys.
2: Yeah.
1: Anyway, hi.
2: Great shin.
1: No, you don't like my shins?
2: I said it's a great, How do you hear negative when I give you a positive?
1: That's actually really interesting for Tanya's therapist. Tanya, ask your therapist why I heard a negative out of a positive.
3: Yeah, interesting.
2: That's wild.
1: That is wild. It's true. You actually called it perfectly. Yeah. You said it, and I thought, wow, that compliment means she doesn't like my shins.
3: You know, we're, like, actively prone to look at the negative, and so we have to, like, actually try to be positive and look at the positive.
1: As a matter of fact, I read about this guy that's called the happiest man on the planet last night. I was reading about this guy. His name is Armando Fuentes.
3: Okay.
1: Happiest guy on the planet. I'll tell you about it.
3: Our nights are so different.
1: Oh my God, our nights. Can you imagine? Can you? I almost wish you could come over for a night. Be weird.
3: Same.
1: But to
3: I
1: see
3: wish
1: it.
3: You could.
2: You're
3: come
2: reading
3: over too.
2: That book, and I'm watching like an episode of The Valley. Like, completely
3: and I'm watching
2: opposite.
3: Love Island UK. In
1: I mean, it's amazing.
3: Pillow.
1: I'm in the bathtub reading Armando Fuentes' philosophy of happiness.
3: Yeah.
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1: Now, the next thing we got for you is a really interesting, I think, important thing to think about. And that is, if you want to be more persuasive in anything at work or in life, or even more likable, got something for you.

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1: All right. I would suggest that, Sissany, when you bring up something, you like to be persuasive with your view.
2: No, you're making me sound manipulative, and that's not what I am.
1: But when you're with your husband, you want to persuade him to agree with you.
2: Don't you, if you're having a conversation with me or Tanya or anybody else? You want to prove
1: why
2: your point?
1: I'm going to give you the key to it.
2: Okay.
1: The thing they say, that people who do this were seen to be more persuasive and more admirable.
2: Okay.
1: And that is when you lower your voice.
2: Oh.
1: Yeah, like that. Humans subconsciously link lower voices, deeper voices, to stability and competence.
2: Right. So if you start off by saying, like, can I tell you something?
1: Yeah.
2: I've hooked you.
1: Yes.
2: I've hooked you already.
1: And by the way, and the calm nature in which you say it makes me think she's right.
2: She's right.
3: Shoot. I don't have either of those.
1: But I get like, so amped up. I know. Me too. I kick up into fifth gear sometimes myself. Yeah. But if Sissany comes in with her persuasive sort of, guys, let
2: swag.
1: Me tell you. Your swag. Yeah.
2: Thank you.
1: And you slow step your swag. Boom. We believe. We believers.
2: Mm-hmm.
1: Anyway, today's quote. We speed up in life when we slow down.
2: So appropriate.
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Anne Hathaway confirmed last month that she's expecting her third child with husband Adam Schulman. She did it with an Instagram post that racked up 23 million likes. And while they were trying, Anne just admitted she's still shocked she became pregnant again at 43, calling it their, quote, buzzer beater baby. 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
1: All right, so Tanya has a trending report, and you're asking, would anybody, we move across the country?
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1: For someone we were dating?
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1: But we're dating them.
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1: Okay, so it's a relationship.
2: Yes.
1: It's a long distance relationship question.
2: Yes. Would you move or would you try long distance for a minute?
1: I got thoughts. 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

0: You're on KISS 107.1. So we have a trending report. I'm guessing this is a Love Island trending report from
1: you,
0: Tanya?
1: You betcha, because Kenzie and Dylan, they got dumped from the island. They were not part of the final four, but she went back straight back to California with him. That's where Dylan lives. And when she was on Call Her Daddy, she was talking about how they plan to make their relationship work. And she said, I don't want to do long distance. I want to move here. So she's from Georgia. But she's talking about picking up her whole life and moving across the country for this guy. Now, here's the thing. She hasn't confirmed that they're officially living together yet, but it sounds like that's kind of still being figured out. But she did talk about finishing up her nursing school and taking her nursing test out here. So this isn't just like a summer fling talk. This is, you know, if she's taking her nursing test out here, it's a big deal. So my question to you is, when you meet somebody and you're long distance, do you try the long distance for a beat, or would you just go full swing?
0: What's full swing?
1: Moving to the state that they live in.
0: Okay, got it. So I've given a lot of thought to this in the last 2 minutes that you were telling me about this story. And one third of long distance relationships die after 3 months. But also, 99% of the couples on these shows don't work out.
2: Now, that's a fact that I can get behind.
1: Yes, but the 1% that do, it's really amazing.
0: Yeah, well, let's see if these are the 1%. I can't wait.
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1: Taylor Swift's besties still aren't saying a peep about her already legendary wedding to Travis Kelce. But maybe one day, down the line, Esti Hine, Taylor's good friend and one-third of this sister band, Hine, joked she'll write a tell-all and teased she'll spill the tea, but when she's 90. Anyway, her movie comes out August 7th.

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1: So yeah, we're talking about how different our nights are. Tanya's nights, my nights, Sisney's nights. And something that happened on my night last night, I got to share with you. I was reading about this guy, sometimes called the happiest man on the planet, and his thinking about life.
2: I got to look this guy up.
1: Armando Fuentes. I think they call him El Catón.
3: Shake

0: Kiss 107.1.
1: So I was in the tub. And remember the guy who created the study of the blue zones on the planet? He just was on. Dan Buettner. He was just on the show.
2: Yes.
1: All right. So anyway, he found places on the planet, did a documentary on Netflix about where people live the longest and what they all have in common. So after he was on the air with us, he goes, oh, have you heard about the happiest guy on the planet? I'm like,
2: tell me more.
1: Who's that? Kevin Hart? I don't know. He goes, no, there's a guy named Armando Fuentes. So I start to look him up. Happiest man in the world, he's been called. And then I jotted down on my little notepad some of his philosophies to tell you two about.
2: Oh, tell me.
3: Homework. I love homework.
1: I know. I was in all the great stuff comes in the salt bath. Here comes the

0: glasses.
1: Yeah, well, I can't read my
0: gearing
1: writing
0: up,
1: otherwise.
0: Yeah.
1: So the guy, happiest man in the world, he says from his writings, eat without gluttony, drink without getting drunk, love without jealousy, argue when you need to, but never go to bed mad, and occasionally, with great discretion, misbehave.
0: Oh, I like that one. It's cute. It's kind of like be spontaneous.
2: What does that mean?
0: Don't be boring.
1: Probably what you do with Robbie that we don't know about.
2: Oh. Nice.
1: And we move on.
2: Nice.
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1: Ariana Grande has been spotted out with her ex, Ricky, who split roughly a decade ago. Some sources say they're just friends, which Tanya says is impossible for exes. Other reports suggest they are dating. Anyway, you can see some of the story on airwithryan.com for details. 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
1: So Jordan in the back room. So this is something that she brought up to us. If your friends get married and you figure you're going to be a bridesmaid, but you don't know yet, can you ask if you're going to be a bridesmaid? Right, Jordan?
2: That is correct. Yeah, I'm very curious to see if I'm going to be a bridesmaid.
1: So you want to know from your, you want to ask your friend, hey, I can't wait any longer to find out.
2: Is it like too early? She just got engaged.
3: No, you just got to wait and see if she asks you.
2: Yeah, that's like my friend since we were probably 11. So it's
1: deserve brokering
3: but
1: credit
3: there's also
1: here.
3: There's a way that you can ask it. Like, there's a way that you can ask it that's like not like, am I going to be a bridesmaid? I did this with Becca like literally a few months ago.
1: So what's your passive aggressive way?
3: It wasn't passive aggressive, but I was like, I was.
1: you can barely get it out.
3: Because now that you're thinking about it, you probably
1: it
3: asked
1: sounds
3: it
1: so
3: that
1: wrong.
3: Way. She probably was like, am I going to be one of your bridesmaids? No, I was like, if I'm going to be a bridesmaid, I need to know so that I can start, like, getting things together.
4: Oh,
3: like,
4: because it's all about you.
3: Yeah, I need to help her. I need to help her. And she said, of course you're going to be a bridesmaid.
4: And you were like, phew.
3: So then I was like, let's get to work.
1: So self-restraint on this, Jordan.
4: I think so. Just to have that cute moment, because she is going to ask, and you'll be grateful that you waited.
2: Thanks, guys. I appreciate it.
1: All right, Jordan. Good luck.
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1: So there's an update in the story between the Alexes that Tanya has between Alex Earl and Alex Cooper. Alex Earl has responded, and Tanya has the story next hour.

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1: I'm going to grab Sam on the line here. So you're calling about an interesting topic, and that is, does breaking up with your partner reset your anniversary date? Tell me.
2: So I'm in the doghouse, but I also think I have a pretty good defense. My girlfriend and I dated for a year.
0: Yeah.
2: And, we broke up. And we were broken up for like a full 2 years. We both dated other people, and we had no contact. And honestly, I thought we were done for good. Then we reconnected and we got back together, and we've been together now for about 8 months.
0: Uh-huh.
2: And she's upset because I forgot what she says is our anniversary, but I don't know. You tell me. I told her I didn't forget our anniversary because we just got back together, and you know, she says, no, our anniversary is the first day we became a couple back during our old relationship.
0: I think you got to move the chains on this one. I think you're right. I mean, the first one didn't work.
3: Right.
0: Why so you don't celebrate go and celebrate that anniversary.
4: I think they're still celebrating when they started dating.
3: But
0: it didn't work. I think that's bad karma.
3: Exactly.
0: Bad energy.
3: You need a refresh.
0: Yeah, the restart is your anniversary.
3: I don't think so.
0: Well, you are wrong.
2: I'm glad that you guys agree with me. Thank you so much for your help.
0: Thank you, Sam. Good luck. I appreciate you calling in, and I think you know what to do.
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9: 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Y'all call it a moment.

0: Tanya has a trending report between the two Alexes, right?
1: Yeah, well, we have been waiting for Alex Earl's response to Alex Cooper's viral TikTok, and now it seems like we have an answer.
0: So that's coming up next.
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0: are hanging on Cincy's Party Station. It's Kiss 107.1. Tanya has a trending report, shall we? Let's go.
1: So Alex Earle, our influencer queen, she is finally opening up about her messy fallout with Alex Cooper. We know her as the Call Her Daddy host.
2: Okay.
1: Okay. But it's not going to be on TikTok. It's going to be on Netflix. So quick recap, influencer Alex Earle left Alex Cooper's Unwell podcast network last year. She took her Hot Mess podcast with her when she went. No one ever got the full story on why. Then this past April, Alex Cooper went on TikTok, called Alex out directly, saying that she was tired of the passive aggressive reposts and told her to stop hiding. There's no NDA. Just say it. Alex Earle commented okay on it, and then it was radio silence for months. Everybody was waiting for Alex Earle to kind of give her side of the story. So it turns out she was saving it for this upcoming Netflix show, Earle Meets World. So she told Time Magazine that she wasn't even comfortable talking about Alex when they started filming. But then when Alex Cooper posted that TikTok and all that drama unfolded in real time, the cameras were rolling. She said there was a serious struggle behind the scenes of emotions and my family showed up for me. So it looks like in this Netflix documentary or Earle Meets World reality show.
2: Yeah.
1: We're going to get the final response to what this feud is really all about.
0: Sometimes you just don't need to prove your point. You just move on. Like, you don't need, there doesn't need to be a winner of an argument or a point proven. You can just move on.
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0: 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A psychiatrist going viral. Have you seen this? For saying there's some secrets that you should keep from your significant other.
1: Why?
0: Well, we'll see what they are.

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1: Secrets. Not a good idea to keep from your partner. There's a guy named Therapy Jeff posted on TikTok. This guy says 5 secrets you should keep from your partner are: if an ex pops into your fantasies during a, you know, dream.
2: Oh, yeah, yeah, yeah.
1: I probably wouldn't remember. Probably not worth sharing because it doesn't. That's probably okay.
2: Yeah, like how do you even bring that up?
1: I think you just don't.
2: Exactly.
1: I think you may be right on that one.
2: I agree with you.
1: He's got more secrets you should keep from your partner. He says you should keep a secret of having a fleeting crush on someone in real life.
3: This feels bad.
2: Yikes. I mean, having a crush in real life is just all bad.
1: He says, keep this secret from your partner: the mean things you think when you're fighting with your partner.
2: That's true.
1: So far, these are true.
2: Mm-hmm.
1: Okay. I didn't think any secrets were allowed, but these are probably pretty good ones.
2: Yeah.
1: Every time they annoy you, don't tell them. I disagree.
2: I feel like at least 1 out of 10 times you gotta at least say it.
1: I think you're gonna say, I don't appreciate that. You know,
2: right.
1: Some way.
2: We need to, like, otherwise, correcting ourselves, fixing ourselves.
1: They're going to keep annoying you, which is annoying.
2: I know.
3: I think you have to pick your battles. That's what we're saying.
1: Secrets from your partners. Keep these secrets. And one of them is if a family member doesn't like them.
3: I'd be so upset if they kept a secret like that from me.
1: I think I'd keep the secret.
2: Yeah, I wouldn't want to know.
1: I never thought I would say yes to some of these things, but I think I would now that I think about them.
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0: make friends, honestly, but I'm at Zingaro. It's Tasty Tuesday. Of course, corner of Madison and Red Bank. My buddy Chef Fabio Viviani is going to check in later on. Mullet Review is going to be here. I repeat, Brandon, his government name, but Mullet Review, that has absolutely popped off, talking about Chinese restaurants. More specifically, the buffets, because I can't get enough of this content, and you can't either, clearly, because it's gone viral left and right. Now, Dean from Fork Cincinnati will be here later on. Actually, I think she's getting in here earlier today, and we're going to hang out with Aubrey. Freezing with Aubrey. She has a product that we've already talked about on the air, and I mean, it's at Disney. You got working with Kings Island. This brand has popped off, too, and for good reason. It's delicious. I think we're getting samples. We'll talk about it. Let's just talk all things food and all things your taste buds today for Tasty Tuesday. Also, later on at 4:30, your friendly favor, Third Eye Blind tickets. Let's do that again today. Thanks to my friends at Kiss Auto Glass for the friendly favor. Okay, Freezing with Aubrey. She's in here next, an entrepreneur that you need to hear. And an amazing story we need to lift up in Cincinnati. Here's $1,000 in the meantime.
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0: Kiss 107.1, John Don and friends. We're going to let Aubrey finish with her bite over there of her own product. Freezing with Aubrey. Well, we're live at Zingaro. This is my summer tour. John Don and friends will Tasty Tuesday. It's a beautiful day to enjoy sweets. Yes. People, summer is not over, and I will double down on this. I've already seen, and I keep bringing this up, Dee, the Halloween decorations that are currently at Costco, Home Depot, and Lowe's. Absolutely not. And I don't think, if I had to guess, Aubrey wants summer to end either, because she making some good sales during the summer, is what I'm saying right now, with this brand. We're talking about, how old are you now?
1: I'm 18.
0: How old were you when you started this brand?
1: Freezing with Aubrey was when I was 14.
0: You're 14,
1: but
0: you started at 12, right? From what I remember,
1: yes. So I started making jam and apple butter at 12, but
0: that's
1: actually
0: right.
1: Before that, I had a paper route at 8 years old. So I went door to door.
2: That's amazing.
0: Isn't this D? I'm telling you. So Freezing with Aubrey, of course, Aubrey Sink is who we're talking about. We got her mom in the background, Christina. Of course, this is a family affair now. We're going to take a second to go ahead and eat some of this Freezing with Aubrey product. I'm going to give you a taste, ASMR on the radio right now, Cincinnati, of cookie sandwiches, freeze-dried. Yes, happens to be. They look like Oreos. Here we go.
3: Oh. I'm sorry. Was that too much?
2: So good.
3: Oh.
2: Okay, my turn.
3: Okay, go ahead. We're gonna go around the rosy here on
2: okay.
3: ASMR.
2: So this
3: what are
2: is
3: you
2: the
3: eating?
2: Cotton candy fruity rolls. Ready?
3: Okay, go ahead. Oh, that hit. Oh, okay. Good Lord. Oh, she put the whole thing down. I ate a fourth of the cookie. D's over here like, all right, I'm going to eat four rolls at the same time. Or this is, you can freeze dry anything, right?
1: Not chocolate.
0: Okay, not chocolate.
1: Nope. Or like Swedish Fish or Sour Patch Kids also don't freeze dry.
0: Why is that? Remind us.
1: One of the first four ingredients cannot be modified cornstarch. Don't know why. It just doesn't work.
0: No kidding. Have you ever tried? Is there what have been some fails? I think I've asked you this last time. We'll get to the brand and the fact that you know you're in Disney and everything. But what was a fail that you tried to freeze dry? Anything come to mind? Or did you not have any fails? Were they all successes?
1: I mean, we've had like multiple fails, but we had like figured out how to perfect it. Like the ice cream, sometimes it will literally blow up and like get everywhere in the freeze dryer.
0: Oh my God. I can only imagine.
1: We've had like marshmallows like literally go everywhere. We'll accidentally warm the trays and it will like be seeping out of the like seams in the freeze dryer.
0: Have you tried like a savory food like lasagna or like...
1: I was just talking to Dee about this. I tried grilled cheese. Like grilled cheese croutons.
2: It might have been delicious, John.
0: Oh, that sounds like a new level of nasty.
1: Because people would put it in tomato soup, like as little croutons.
0: Okay.
1: So they wouldn't eat it.
0: Okay. All right. It's hard to get past. Like, if you're freeze-drying anything, to me, it has to be sweet.
1: Oh, I agree.
0: Okay. That you would actually want to sell and consume as I spit everywhere. Excuse me.
2: What about fruit? Do you guys do any fruit?
1: We have before. It's a very, very long process.
2: Okay.
1: So we try to stay away from fruit, but also people can buy that in the stores.
2: Yes,
1: so
2: true.
1: I just stick to like the stuff that makes me special.
0: Yeah, I was going to say, stay away from fruit. Like who wants to, what are you talking about,
1: we'll
0: fruit?
1: We'll stick to the unhealthy stuff, like the dirty sodas, the candy. We'll stick to that.
0: Hey, it's
2: the
0: not,
2: good stuff.
0: It's not all unhealthy because you also have dirty sodas. We're going to get into that. And there is a zero sugar dirty soda that I just tried that you allowed me to make myself. I know you're usually the barista over here. Let's get to it. More with Aubrey Sink, of course, taking over on a Tasty Tuesday live at Zingaro, Madison Square. This is where you need to get because we got samples, and then you can also get some pasta on the back end of this. John Down and Friends, more next with Dee from Fork Cincinnati as well. Hang on.
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1: It's a 9 First Warning weather alert day. Strong to severe storms are expected as we continue throughout the afternoon. Any type of severe weather is possible, but our two biggest concerns, damaging wind and flash flooding. The severe weather threat ends late this afternoon into the evening, and any leftover rain ends tonight. Wednesday, much cooler. We start at 66 and only go to 76 for the afternoon with lower humidity. That's your 9 First Warning forecast. I'm meteorologist Mark Stitz on John John and Friends.
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Kiss 107.1, John down and friends. Tasty Tuesday press is on. Got more with my friend D from Fork, Cincinnati, as well as Aubrey Sink. Yes, an entrepreneur that is rocking Cincinnati in a way that's, creating a buzz, creating conversation. Why? She's freeze-drying everything, and it's also delicious. We just gave you a little ASMR. You're going to hear more of that coming up next. Ask about, are there salty things that we're freeze-drying too? Should you do that? I have so many questions, especially as this brand has made it into Disney. And, of course, you can check it out on the Kentucky side, where you can get Freezing with Aubrey. That's coming up. Also, at 4:30 this afternoon, don't forget about the Third Eye Blind tickets. Friendly favor, thanks to my friends at Kiss Auto Glass. That continues today. Beautiful day is hot. Hydrate and then dehydrate with Freezing with Aubrey. John Down and Friends.

0: Just 107.1, John and friends. Summertime presses on in Cincinnati. Hanging out. I can't talk. I've had so much sugar.
1: You have hanging finished up, this entire
0: Don't worry about
1: batch,
0: it. Listen,
1: huh?
0: I don't need that. She actually did. Now you're putting my dirt out there. Literally, it's freeze-dried dirt is what it is. What does that taste like? Blip. This is Freezing with Aubrey, a great brand in Cincinnati. Aubrey Sink, her mom Christina Sink in the background. Family affair, as I said. This thing is built out. It's got a brick and mortar. By the way, remind everyone where the brick and mortar is.
2: It's on Houston Road in Florence, Kentucky.
0: Okay, so you can go in and get these products. You can get dirty sodas. I had a Dr. Pepper Zero Sugar dirty soda. And I believe the specialty in that, what makes that is your own syrup.
2: So the specialty of making a soda dirty is like the creamer, like the coffee creamer that goes in it. But I do add like the syrups too. So like the one you had toasted marshmallow and vanilla.
0: Yeah, it did. Yeah, it did.
2: So good.
0: Oh my gosh. Now we were just talking also about 15, 20 minutes ago about savory freeze-dried things. And you're like, nah, we don't really do that. Try to grill cheese, whatever. Then your mom brings up pickles.
2: Yes, we do have pickles.
0: Freeze-dried pickles. Yes. Explain this. How does it look like?
2: Okay, so we get like a jar of pickles, okay. And then we have to like rinse off like all like the salt and the vinegar and stuff.
0: Okay.
2: And then some of them we freeze dry by itself, and then others we take the ranch powder and put it on that.
0: Oh, I okay.
2: So, like,
0: I'm here for this.
2: People
0: actually
2: love it so much.
0: I bet. Yeah, like I could see that. That's one thing I could. Yeah, other salty, savory foods. I'm going that I don't really see. Like thinking of like freeze dried lasagna.
1: Oh, no.
0: Seeing as we're at Zingaro right now, I'm sure Fabio would love to serve that.
1: Right.
0: and can I get the astronaut version of your lasagna, please? Thank you. As they put it. Because this is what astronauts are known for eating, right?
2: Yeah, that. And then like it's also like the freeze-dried lasagna could be like a camping food.
0: Or a camping food, yeah.
2: Yeah, or like have we talked to NASA, I think in the military they do it too.
0: Yeah, yeah. Like, how do we get you a deal with NASA? Because you're already in at Disney.
2: I don't know. Wait, they should contact me.
0: Send out the bat signal. We need a satellite signal of this.
2: I have really good ice cream, I'll tell them.
0: Okay, well,
1: ice cream in space is not something that's available. Like,
0: yeah.
1: We need to make this happen.
2: I know.
0: Can you imagine, like, if the reason that Aubrey Sink gets a deal with NASA is because of a little old radio show known as John and Friends? I want full credit, and I want my beak wet. I don't know what kind of royalties I can get from that. Or just keep these coming, whatever
2: are. Yeah, I got you.
0: These are the cookie sandwiches. Ugh, I did eat the whole bag. Okay, well, let's talk about the partnerships coming up. More with Aubrey Sink, so you can learn about a young entrepreneur in Cincinnati making waves. It's Tasty Tuesday. We love hearing these stories. We just love hearing the stories in general of Cincinnatians doing big things. More with Dee from Fork Cincinnati, Aubrey Sink of Freezing with Aubrey, and you. Stick around next.
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0: Cincinnati's number one in music station, Kiss 107.1. John Donna and friends. Dee from Fork, Cincinnati, showing up early today for her volunteer hours on my show.
1: I heard Freezing with Aubrey was going to be here.
0: Are you happy? I know, because normally, by the way, Aubrey, of course, we got Aubrey, how old are you now?
2: 18.
0: She's 18 now, but started her business at the age of 14. God, she makes me rethink everything.
1: I know. What was I doing at 14?
0: Well, I was at least at a movie theater.
1: Oh, that's true.
0: Making popcorn. She made her own brand, and that would probably at some point be served in movie theaters.
1: Yeah.
0: Nationwide. Oh, look at her mom over here.
2: Christina.
1: That'd be
2: look
1: awesome.
0: Look at those
1: She's
0: eyes.
1: Like, good idea.
0: I'm telling you, I'd buy this in a second. Freezing with Aubrey.
2: I'd buy it myself.
0: You're biased, though. It's so good, though. I had the sandwich cookies one. We talked about, yes, there are freeze-dried pickles that apparently like are like pickle chips, have that kind of consistency.
1: That sounds amazing.
0: Oh, it does.
1: Even like putting it on the top of a salad or in a burger.
0: Burger after like the grease hits it?
1: Yeah, okay. For like a crunch.
0: Oh, I'm here for that.
2: I never thought about that. That's a good idea.
0: Okay, welcome to the roundtable, Aubrey. This is what we do. We're just here to give you ideas. We threw NASA out there as a possibility, but the real question is, more in the near future, we have your brick and mortar on Kentucky side. Mm-hmm. Will we have another one anywhere else, possibly?
2: Yes.
1: Ooh.
0: That's a yes.
2: I am getting a store in Hebron, Kentucky.
0: Stop it. Okay, so we're staying on the Kentucky side. She's going Hebron. They're expanding.
1: Congrats.
0: I was bringing in the audience. They just took a while. There they are. So going on to the second store, this is unbelievable.
2: Mm-hmm.
0: How excited are you?
2: I'm so excited.
0: How big's the staff? Because I know you got your mom working.
2: I think we have 14.
1: Wow. 14.
0: Isn't that amazing?
1: That's amazing.
0: 14 people that you employ.
2: Yes.
0: Is that, does your brain like grasp, or are you just like so
2: tunnel
0: vision?
2: See, I'm so like used to, I have definitely such tunnel vision. I'm so used to it. It's what I've grown up doing. It's grown like so gradually, and it's not exponential. So I've just like, it's just my life. And then people are like, that's insane. I'm like, oh, yeah. Yeah, it is.
0: No, clearly you're in your flow. Like that's, I think just when you're in the zone on something, I get that to a certain extent. Not that I'm freeze drying my own stuff and selling it right now. Or when I was a teenager doing that. I want to talk more about Freezing with Aubrey and what you see is the ultimate goal. Coming up next, stick around Cincinnati, because yes, this is about Tasty Tuesday and about delicious food in the city, but it's also about supporting those that rolled the dice.
1: Right.
0: And whether they were 14 or 40, and how we can support each other and rising tides lift all boats. More with Aubrey, Freezing with Aubrey, and her mom, Christina, in the background. John Dowd and friends, stick around.
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5: 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And this town's lost its faith. Our colors will fade.

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2: All right, Cincinnati, still to come as I broadcast live a part of my summer tour Out of the Rain at Zingaro. And this freeze-dried candy, I'm telling you, we definitely don't want this outside right now. It defeats the purpose. You get it? Plus, I ate all of it. It doesn't matter. Hanging out with Aubrey. Freezing with Aubrey. Of course, Dee from Fork Cincinnati. She's here the entire show today. Why? Because we're at Zingaro. The food here is life-changing. Pork chop or lasagna. I'm telling you, either one of those. I'm going to get both of them for myself before I leave here. It is Madison Square. I love this place so much. And watching the build-out, it's cool to see. Great new spot between Madison and Red Bank. On the corner here. And, of course, Element Eatery right across the street. I'm biased, but come check it out. You'll see. And I'll be hanging out all this afternoon because we got Mullet Review coming in a little bit later on, a little after 4 o'clock. I believe he's going to be here. We got to talk about these Chinese buffet reviews because it has gone global. I'm serious. Like, he's getting hit up internationally because of what he's tried at these Chinese buffets. His poor stomach. I mean, again, it will be studied in universities. It's unbelievable content, and I can't wait to talk about that. Also, at 4:30 this afternoon, too, I'll try to get you a friendly favor. Thanks to my friends at Kiss Auto Glass. That is Third Eye Blind tickets. Our Western and Southern WEBN fireworks kickoff weekend on September 3rd. Right now, it's $1,000 on the line. 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

0: Just when I was 7-1, John Donne and friends, looking at all the freeze-dried stuff around me, all I can say is... Oh, I'm sorry, D. No, give Cincinnati a little bit more what you just... Oh, okay. That wasn't as good as my Oreo. Is my sandwich cookie over here.
1: It is so good.
0: Stop down, give Cincinnati a little ASMR of Freezing with Aubrey, 18-year-old entrepreneur, getting started with an idea at 12 and then moved on to 14 years old, and then having a business with her family and her mom and everybody else. Now 14 people employed, and you're going to see why once you try it for the first time. And it has expanded, too, with dirty sodas. Which I believe is going to be a big focus in Hebron.
2: Yes. We're going to have a big part of the store just for dirty sodas.
0: Okay.
2: We're going to have a lot of new flavors, a bunch of things coming soon.
0: Okay. Yes. Now, you know one thing I asked last time, Dee, to Aubrey, was like, how do I get in on the test kitchen?
1: Ooh, yes.
0: Doesn't that feel like a great gig?
1: Yeah, can we do a Tasty Tuesday at the test kitchen one day?
2: Yeah. Yeah, of course.
0: Okay, that was easy. Thanks, Aubrey.
1: All right, Aubrey, see you then. Okay.
0: I thought it was going to be some negotiation. She's like, yeah.
2: Yeah, sure. No, I don't care. Come on in.
0: Tell me, because this seems like a really fun role to come up with new flavors, which I know you guys are doing all the time. Do you guys plan these out and have like creative meetings about the flavors and stuff you're going to, or is it just when you're
2: honestly
0: out and about?
2: I think it's just... We're like scrolling social media and just like see something. Ooh, we should try that.
0: As you should. Or like, right.
2: Okay, wait. There was like a lot of drama about like a Fruity Pebble cake pop. And yeah. So we made some like Fruity Pebble marshmallow kind of things that we freeze dried. So we like to like stir things up. We try to like find a bunch of fun things that we can do.
0: I love that.
1: What about cake? Like slices of cake?
2: We tried like little things of cake before. Like, I don't remember what they were called.
0: Little things of cake?
2: Yeah, it's like little cakes, like little Debbie cakes or something like that.
0: Oh, like those, okay.
2: Mm-hmm.
0: We were...
2: Oh, they're delicious.
0: Okay. What were the little... With the rainbow sprinkles, that trend?
1: Dot cakes. We freeze-dried a dot cake?
0: Did you see the dot cake trend?
2: I did. We have a dot cake dirty soda.
0: Okay. Ooh. Okay. See, they have something for... Yeah. If it's not freeze-dried, then we'll throw it in a dirty soda. I'm going to need a sample of that, too, please. Thank you.
2: All right, you got
0: it. While the sugar high is still going, you can find them. Again, tell everybody your location again right now currently.
2: Houston Road in Florence, Kentucky. If you know where Sky Zone is, it's right next door.
0: Okay, amazing. Let's talk about coming up next, the ceiling, how high it goes, where this visionary, the vision of this visionary over here, Aubrey, at 18 years old, where she wants to take this. In the future is like it's already you're already in Disney. I don't know how you get much higher than that. We'll find out. John and friends, more next. Tasty Tuesday
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6: Southbound 70-175 at 12th, the right lane blocked off due to an accident. Traffic is stop and go from Fort Washington Way, right around a 10-minute delay as well. Keep an eye out for flooding in the right lane on southbound 71 over at Ridge Avenue. Use caution in the area. I'm Eddie Zellick with traffic. 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
23: It's a 9 First Warning Weather Alert Day. Strong to severe storms are expected as we continue throughout the afternoon. Any type of severe weather is possible, but our two biggest concerns, damaging wind and flash flooding. The severe weather threat ends late this afternoon into the evening, and any leftover rain ends tonight. Wednesday, much cooler. We start at 66 and only go to 76 for the afternoon with lower humidity. That's your 9 First Warning forecast. I'm meteorologist Mark Stitz on John John and Friends.
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This is a tasty Tuesday. It is a tasty one today. We've had Friesen with Aubrey hanging out with us, an 18-year-old entrepreneur, and she's just making me rethink life in general. Like, what was I doing at the age of 14 when she came up with this? And what she's built out now, having her product in Disney and so many other places. Oh, here's New York-style cheesecake, freeze-dried. You can pretty much freeze-dry anything. That's what we're learning here today. Unless it has, like, cornstarch in it. Getting our education from Aubrey. Got more with D from Fork Cincinnati coming up, too. By the way, part of my summer tour, it ain't over. You kidding me? Not till the last blast of summer. When we get to the Western and Southern WEBM fireworks in September, and we have Third Eye Blind. Right now, I need you telling me where I need to go with this show. I'm going to stay in the air conditioning where it's not raining right now, but at Zingaro. But I want to go. Hey, it could be a backyard barbecue. I'll show up. Hold me to it. Set the challenge forth, and I will be there. I'll bring apps. Actually, I'll bring some of this freeze-dried candy. Tell me where to go next. John on air, J-O-N, on air. Slide in my DMs and just give me these ideas. Let's hear these stories of Cincinnatians. That's the whole point of the show anyway. Tasty.

0: It was, it's, we needed it.
1: Yeah.
0: We did, because it's like walking through, oh my gosh, just a warm puddle of something. Like, that's our atmosphere right now.
1: Yeah, we need a little rain and a little cooling down.
0: I don't think it's good for freeze-dried things, honestly.
1: No,
0: I think it's
1: good.
0: Just like you can see the moisture going right back into her candy right now. Just like as we're, this is ridiculous. This is what happens when you give me sugar, Aubrey. I blame you for this.
2: I'll keep giving you more sugar.
0: So wired right now, freezing with Aubrey. We've had her on for the past hour and a half or so, and we still don't have enough of her story as far as I'm concerned. I think this is just exceptional. And in fact, have you ever thought about going to talk to, I mean, you're in college now, mm-hmm. going to the University of Kentucky while you build out the business with the family, freezing with Aubrey, freeze-dried products that are so delicious. And have you thought about like sharing this story even more with like, going back to high school, going back to now, I know you're still focused on the business and building this out even further, but eventually there's got to be like, you can go and talk to some of the kids that are interested in being entrepreneurs.
2: Wait, that'd be so fun.
0: I think
2: maybe,
0: it'd be amazing.
2: Like, in the future, I could always go like, I don't even know. Like,
0: this is inspiring, Aubrey.
2: Yeah.
0: It is like, so you say you don't focus on when people go, wow, to you, because you're just like, oh, this is just how it is. It is pretty spectacular.
3: It really is, because one, you have become like it's a success story.
0: Right.
3: You had a little idea, you tried it, and now you have such a great product at Disneyland.
0: Yeah, now you're at Disney. You have the, now give me some of the other places that we can find your product
2: okay,
0: right now.
2: So in the local area, we have the Children's Museum, Cosi, the Cincinnati Zoo, Kings Island, Jungle Gyms. You can find it at the airport whenever you're leaving here.
0: I got some, by the way, for one of our trips.
2: Really?
0: I really did.
2: How was
0: I meant
2: it?
0: To send you a picture. It was life-changing. It's like, I didn't get, it was these.
3: Yes, the fruit.
0: I think it was those.
3: The fruity rolls.
0: Yeah, the fruity rolls.
2: Yeah. And then you can also get at all the Six Flags, all of, like, the Cedar Fair legacies, and Disney, like you said.
0: It's unreal. It's because, all right, so talk to Dee over here about how she had a cart at Philly Market.
1: Oh,
0: that's
1: yeah.
0: what I mean, how inspiring this is.
1: Yeah.
0: To take a risk like this, Dee was cooking exceptional Sri Lankan food, which I don't think she's writing this off, honestly. I think she might get the band back together and start firing up some food again.
3: Yeah, no, that my passion would be to sell, because I'm from Sri Lanka.
2: Mm-hmm.
3: I would love to, you know, show Cincinnati Sri Lankan food, because we don't have it until New York.
0: Yeah, yeah, right.
3: So, but, you know, life has got in the way, and I have
0: but that's
3: a
0: what I mean.
3: Child now.
0: Doing it, yeah, she's got a child at home, so the earlier you can get into this, right?
3: Yes.
0: And get this going, which yeah. props to you for this. And now getting ready to open your second location at some point. Do we have a timeline on that?
2: Around like April of next year.
0: Okay.
3: Can't wait.
0: That's amazing. That's amazing. Okay. Listen, I want to be an endorser officially. Can I get this contract signed? I just want this in studio. This, I'm going the sandwiches and also some of your dirty soda. Just
3: and I right. want the fruity rolls and the crunch bites.
0: Listen to us giving our demands like it's our rider.
3: Seriously, I started not loving this, but now I've eaten like a whole bag.
0: It's you are doing something special, Aubrey. We are not done talking to Aubrey Sink again. 18 years old. Her mom, Christina, as well. And as I keep pointing out, it's a family affair. You love hearing stories like this, and we love supporting them. Cincinnati, step up and buy as much Freezing with Aubrey as you can. We got more next live from Zingaro. We'll get back to the Italian food and Fabio Viviani, his amazing brand in Cincinnati as well. Coming up.
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6: Three lanes now blocked due to an accident on southbound 75 between Western Avenue and Ezard Charles Drive. Also flooding in the right two lanes, southbound 71 at Ridge and northbound 71 accident between Martin Luther King and Dana blocking the right lane. I'm Eddie Zellick with traffic.
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0: Kiss 107.1, John Down and Friends, about to wrap up shop with our friend Aubrey Sink. Freezing with Aubrey. There's nothing that goes better with summer than freeze-dried sweets. And as hot and muggy and gross as it's been outside, and feels even worse now because of it feels like the Amazon. I feel like we're walking through a rainforest, but you can get
1: freeze-dried Aubrey's.
0: And the dirty soda, too.
1: So good.
0: I love that you added on the dirty soda as well, because then it's just adding to your goodness. The smiles that you bring, Aubrey. Aubrey Sink, an 18 years old, over the past couple of hours, hopefully you were able to lock in and hear some of her story. This is not the last you've heard of her on this show, but in general. Location in Kentucky. They're on Houston Road, and then soon to be in Hebron next year.
2: Mm-hmm.
0: You just like, please, let us grab onto your cape. I already try to work out the deal getting samples from you consistently in studio.
1: I think she agreed to us.
0: I think she did too. I think her mom heard that too. Her mom wrote up the contract back here, so we're going to get a lifetime supply in my studio. I'll just keep inviting you back. Hey, bring some more while you're at it.
2: Okay, you got it.
0: That was easy. Please just like stay in touch. We love everything for you. This is so awesome to see somebody. It's inspiring to us.
1: Really, truly. And I think you should take John's advice and go talk to high school kids about what you're doing.
2: Honestly, yeah, that'd be fun. Like, all like the kids in like the business programs for high school. Like, yes. That'd be so fun.
0: The impact that you can make. Now, again, I know you got a business around here and everything like that, but I think it's gonna hit different coming from you,
2: mm-hmm.
0: where they see that you were able to create something successfully,
2: right.
0: And it's not just an idea. You actually followed through with it. And
2: right,
0: now
2: and
0: you
2: I would
0: have,
2: start at their age in high school.
0: Yes, because
2: so.
0: Then it can inspire them, too, to go, you know what? If Aubrey can do it, like,
1: yeah, so
0: what am I
1: going to
0: freeze dry? Or you're like, no, I don't want competition. No.
2: I can, like, show people at the young age, like, okay, wait, it is possible. Mm-hmm. Just don't listen to anyone else. Like, it is possible.
0: Love it. I love that so much. You are truly an inspiration, and your family, for that matter, your mom, Christina, back here. You guys, so much joy, and you gave me a sugar buzz. My teeth are vibrating right now. Thank you for that.
1: Same.
0: So good, though.
1: You're a rock star, girl.
2: Oh, thank you.
0: Keep going, Aubrey. Keep going. Freezing with Aubrey. Again, Finder theme parks, you name it, but especially there on Kentucky side, a couple different locations by next year especially, but the one on Houston Road. And, of course, check out the picture we'll post, D and myself, for Cincinnati. Tasty Tuesday. You the best, Aubrey. Appreciate you.
2: Thank you.
0: All right, John Down and Friends continues live from Zingaro, a part of my summer tour where the air conditioning is today and the delicious Italian food. Thanks to Chef Fabio Viviani.
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2: All right, Cincinnati, 25 minutes away from you getting Third Eye Blind tickets out of me. Because that's how this friendship works. I give you stuff. It's bribery. But also, I care about you. It's our Western and Southern WEBN Fireworks Kickoff Weekend, September 3rd at Megacorp Pavilion. And we're kicking it off right with you for the 50th anniversary, 50 years of Riverfest. Yes, it ties into my childhood, too. Now, a guy that is finding ways to tie into my childhood in ways I never expected. When I went to Chinese buffets, like the one in Newport growing up, I'm not making this up. Like it was, we looked at it as like a night out. Like it was a reward for like a birthday for me. I'd be like, oh yeah, I could go get those crab legs. Anybody else have a childhood like this? It's okay. We're going to have therapy on the way home. But Mullet Review is here to share his experiences with these Chinese buffets. He's been to a lot of them. Why? Well, that's what the people want. It started with one as an accident, and now it has exploded into a global phenom. His following has grown exponentially because of it, because I can't get enough of what he's going to see at the nearest Chinese buffet. But I also want to see how he is, and what he's noticing about Zingaro. Maybe the fact that it won't be a threat of food poisoning like what he has with these buffets. No, it's really great food here that is well-made. What a concept. Learn about it next with Mullet Review, of course, talking about his Chinese buffet quest and where he plans to take it after that. Love having Brandon in here. Mullet Review, of course, D from Fork, Cincinnati. She's getting some food. We got more with her coming up next. And those tickets for Third Eye Blind at 4:30. John and friends, let's get you some cash right now.
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0: Kiss 107.1, John Don and friends. Dean from Fork Cincinnati is here. My Tasty Tuesday tag team partner. By here, I mean a part of my summer tour. Zingerdo. God, I love this place. Chef Fabio Viviani. I'm bummed that he's not here yet to meet our man of the hour. Brandon, government name, social security number. Oh, you didn't give me that yet. That's a... he's like, no. Mullet review. Mullet has a brand in Cincinnati that you can't get away from and now has gone global with this. International because of Chinese buffets. We have to talk about this. D, thank you for setting this up. We credit you with this, for reaching out to... Brandon's been on the show. We had him on, I want to say, a year or so ago. Something like that. Time's just flying now that you're going absolutely global with this. He talked about, it was Lori's that really took off.
1: Crab Rangoon roll or something, yeah. Right? Yeah.
0: Okay. And it was completely by accident, right? This wasn't like, hey, I premeditated this. We're going to go Chinese buffets and I'm going to try to get food poisoning.
2: Yeah, no, it was completely by accident.
0: But that's always the best stuff, isn't it?
1: Yeah, and have you achieved your goal of getting food poisoning?
2: Yeah, like the second day.
0: Oh, it was the second day. It wasn't like no. Oh my gosh, dude. What, are we sure it was food poisoning or was it just kind of like, all right, I gotta...
2: Something happening.
0: Do we know what the culprit was? Do we know what the item of food, if you had to guess?
2: No, I ate too much. Like, I don't know if you guys noticed, but like, I take one bite of everything now.
1: Yeah, I feel like the portioning sizes have gotten smaller, and I guess that's by design.
0: Thank God, man. I don't know how, yeah.
1: We were talking about what your bubbles and stuff might be.
0: I don't
1: like
0: know how you're
1: doing.
0: I told him, I said, what did I text you something about? I said something like, your stomach's going to be studied in universities for years to come or something.
2: Yeah.
0: And you're taking one for the team, but it's paying off because I can't get enough of them. I watch every second of those videos.
1: I know, it's kind of addicting now.
0: They're so good, and people internationally are watching them now too. The Chinese buffet review, if you will. Now it's branched over into talking about sketchy places just in general, and I want to see what the next step is with Mullet Review, of course. John Dodd and Friends, Tasty Tuesday, live from Zingaro, where you will not get food poisoning. It will be the opposite. It will be the best meal you've ever had. I promise you that. And, of course, D from Fork, Cincinnati. More on the way home. Let's go.
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6: There's still an accident southbound 71 blocking the left three lanes after the Norwood Lateral. Emergency crews over there on scene. Northbound 71-75 before Buttermilk Pike, it's the right two lanes blocked from an accident. And Sheed Road closed for flooding between Hanley Road and Desert Gold Drive. I'm Eddie Zellick with traffic.
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right, Cincinnati, you just getting out of work. We have things to discuss, like you getting to Zingaro or Madison Square just in general at some point, whether it's Element Eatery across the street or hanging out with me. We're commercial-free right now. I got Mullet Review here. Most talked about in Cincinnati. Yes, we have some unbelievable influencers, but government name Brandon. I won't give you the last name because I don't know if he's coming. We'll stick with Mullet. And Chinese buffet reviews that have the world creating conversation we never thought we'd have. Like, is the pizza on the buffet healthy to eat? Where will we get the food poisoning? What Chinese buffet will it be? Well, this is the conversations that Brandon has created with his videos. Millions of views. And we're going to find out what's the craziest thing he's seen so far and tasted, for that matter. So many more questions about this. And also what he plans to do with this after the fact. Because now you know he's going to level it up. Are we just going all buffets? Are we going all sketchy places? Luckily, I'm at a place that is exquisite service. Unbelievable food. Chef Fabio Viviani, best in the city, if you ask me. I'm a little biased with the romance with this guy. And Zingaro, we'll continue on here. Tasty Tuesday, part of my summer tour. And coming up next, I mentioned Third Eye Blind tickets. I'm a man of my word. Let's get them to you for September 3rd at Megacorp Pavilion for our Western and Southern WEBN fireworks kickoff weekends. And Dee from Fork Cincinnati, she's sticking around too. We got a lot to do on the way home with Kiss 107.1 at John and Friends live summer tour.

Okay, Cincinnati, Third Eye Blind, our Western and Southern WEBM Fireworks kickoff weekend. We got another person going to this, courtesy of the friendly favor. Her name, Christina S. 13. Christina S. 13. Well, that's the handle on IG. I just didn't want to make it weird. We haven't met. That's okay. We don't need to meet. But that's up to you if you want to. You want to come to Zingaro and meet me? I'd love to meet you. But Christina understood that assignment. She sent me a firework emoji. It's that simple. You're just sliding in the DMs. I made it simple. My friends at Kiss Auto Glass for fueling up the friendly favor. They'll take care of your cracked windshield, by the way. Reach out to them. Hopefully you don't have a crack today. You can take care of the tint on your car, whatever you want. We just want to make sure you get to our kickoff weekend. Western and Southern WEBN Fireworks. 50 years it has been around. Riverfest has impacted this city for that. I mean, it's nostalgic for me as a kid. I think back to the memories of going to the flood wall and stuff. So we want to get you not only to the fireworks, which I'm going to have opportunities coming up with our sister station at EBN as we get closer to it, but right now it's for the kickoff show with Third Eye Blind at Megacorp Pavilion on September 3rd. Just like Christina did, send me a firework emoji. John Down on Air on IG. Firework emoji. J-O-N, J-O-N, on air, and back to Tasty Tuesday after this.

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0: Kiss 107.1, John Donna and friends. There are many mullets out there is what he's saying. Brandon off the air. We were just talking to him. Of course, Mullet Review is what he's better known as. We're hanging out at Zingaro. God, I love this place, of course. It's part of my summer tour. I wanted air conditioning this time. I've been at camps. I've been, that's neither here nor there. We got Mullet here. His time is money. D with Fork Cincinnati. You just mentioned, Mullet, that there are now kids that are impersonating you or just really loving your content.
1: There's a lot of kids, like, doing their own little Chinese buffet.
0: No way. No way. That's magic because that was me as a kid too, by the way. It was a night out. It was a treat for us to go to the Chinese buffet and I got crab legs.
2: Oh, yes.
0: Oh, yeah. And now I see Mullet over here pointing. But here's something. To catch you up, Cincinnati, there are reviews of Chinese buffets that are live and getting millions of views from Mullet over here. It was again, just by accident. You're always reviewing places. You're always helping out these small businesses, and we love you for that. But now this is on another level. On no planet have I ever gone to a Chinese buffet and thought, I want to get pizza, though. Like, the things that you get, it's like you purposely, like, oh, yeah, we got to get the pizza to see. But was that a part of the bit, or will you normally go to a buffet and get the pizza?
1: I actually do always get the pizza.
0: Because I'm the guy that's going on, like, give me the sesame chicken, give me the butter chicken, give me that. You went pizza, you went for the grossest things you could find.
1: My favorite thing is to see what they do. Like, I don't know how, like, they find new ways to mess up a pizza. But, like, you know, every time I go there, it's just something different. You know, there was one that just, like, straight out buys a Little Caesars pizza and just puts it out there.
2: With the box and everything?

0: No.
1: But you can tell. One of those was a DiGiorno, you said.
0: Yeah, I've been doing this a while. Yeah, it was like, a DiGiorno pizza.
1: Like, I know
0: that. But, like, that's what I expect, like, them to, like, you know, heat up a DiGiorno pizza. But, like, I don't know. I don't know how they make the other ones. Like, it's just, I feel like they're doing their best, you know?
1: Yeah, but the thing, but it's like they just make stuff up clearly. Like, what is the most surprising item you have seen?
2: Ooh,
1: or you were like, what in the hell is this?
0: Oh, man.
1: That was give me horrendous first, because I think I can think of one where I remember you being like, oh my God, what is this? But it's so good. It was one in Kentucky.
0: All the Triple Delight.
1: Oh,
0: thing,
1: dude,
0: yeah.
1: That looks so good.
0: I gave that one 5 stars.
1: They just got, unheard they, of, man.
0: Yeah, they got people coming from, like, all over there.
1: Oh,
0: right
1: I
0: now.
1: Bet they do now, dude.
2: Yeah. Right.
1: Brand, they're kicking the door down to get
2: California.
1: Them because of mullet over here.
0: I mean, it's hard for me to, like, because
1: just think of one. Just think of one that's, like, really jumps out where you're like, I cannot believe I consumed that.
0: There was, like, a marshmallow soup thing.
2: What?
1: Oh, I saw that.
2: I did not see that. There were marshmallows in a soup?
1: No. It was like melted. It was like, it looked like marshmallow fluff that had melted, right?
0: Yeah.
1: Very liquidy.
0: Like in a water of some kind.
1: Oh, no, right. It was small. That's right. Small marshmallows that like, it was like this liquid around it.
2: What did it taste like?
1: Marshmallow soup?
0: Like,
1: probably. Kind of
0: like marshmallow and then some, like, it wasn't butter. Like, I thought it was going to be like, I thought it was going to be butter, but it was water or something.
2: Okay, oh, my
1: gosh. We're not done. Cincinnati, hang on. I know. I'm enthralled, too. You want to find out more about the Chinese Buffet Review and what else is going to happen with Mullet Review. It's Tasty Tuesday. We're so grateful that he could swing by here and get some actual delicious food at some point from Zingaro. John Dunn and Friends, live on my summer tour, continues next.

0: Kiss 107.1, John Donne and friends. If only the mic stayed on.
1: Oh my gosh.
0: If only they did, especially after talking about Chinese buffet reviews. I said to Brandon, of course, Mullet Review, this was such untapped potential. Dean from Fort Cincinnati, my Tasty Tuesday tag team partner. What was the last Chinese buffet you went to?
1: So this is actually a funny story because me and my best friend were going to go to the gym in Newport, and we were like, ooh, let's just go to the Chinese buffet instead.
0: So good. I grew up with that one.
1: Yes.
0: And then another one, the strip mall
1: I
0: up there.
1: I love that one.
0: Oh, it's so good. Did you, you went to the Newport one, Brandon?
2: Yeah, I gave it 5 stars.
1: Yay.
0: Yeah.
1: Hey.
0: See? That, like, yeah. So that makes me wonder, knowing that I always knew in my heart that place was 5 stars.
2: You're
0: growing
2: right.
0: up and going
2: yes.
0: to it.
2: You're right, little buddy.
0: Thank you, bud. I love this. See, this is like therapy for me. This is, the show is in general, but having Mullet here to confirm everything for us that I knew I had a good buffet I was going to growing up. So it makes me wonder, like, about the ones that,
1: that
0: yeah,
1: like
0: horrendous.
1: One star?
0: One and two stars.
1: Oh my
0: like,
1: gosh.
0: How bad?
2: I think I only gave one star.
0: Where was it? Do you remember which one that was?
2: Yeah, that was
1: he's like, I can't forget
2: Ichiban in Alexandria, Kentucky.
1: Uh-oh, John, you're hood.
0: Yeah, by the way, tell a guy when you're out there, will you? Just hit me up, say, hey, I'm across the street. Yeah, that happens to be our domain.
2: I think everything I put on the plate just...
0: crawled off?
2: No, just banged on it.
1: Oh, no.
2: Like putting a rock on a plate, like everything.
0: This is also what I love about Mullet and his approach. And it's always been real. It's yeah. always like, if it's bad, he's going to say it's
1: straight
0: bad.
1: Straight up, yeah.
0: Right. If it's great, and that's, I want, tell me how it is. And that's exactly what you do. Now, also, I do want to, we need the credit. Dee brought up something. Your significant other
1: yes.
0: is behind the camera.
1: She's
0: what's her
1: a
0: name?
1: Real MVP.
2: Yeah, she doing it for the love of the game.
0: I think she is taking your content to the next level. Has she always shot for you? Right, because the zoom in she
2: yeah,
0: has she, makes it so dramatic when it's on your face when you're like, it's $37.95 for two people.
2: She's gotten so good at it. You know, we were working with a lot of stuff, and then you know, she watches a lot of Abbott Elementary. I don't know if you're familiar.
0: I am actually. That's crazy.
2: Yeah, she watches a lot of that. And
0: so is that where she's getting her cinematography
1: editing
0: approach?
1: Skills, no.
2: She's good. She's gotten so
0: oh,
2: good.
0: Yeah.
2: Yeah. A lot of time, you know, just hold the camera. Now she's just getting in there.
0: Oh, like, oh, the zoom, the dramatic yeah. zooms as he's at the buffet and he says, what is that?
2: The
0: what
2: hard is? Part is I take her to the buffets, but like I still pay for two people. She doesn't eat
1: anything.
2: Oh. She's scared to.
1: I don't blame her.
0: Oh my gosh.
2: Like sometimes we'll go to a good one where we're like, all right, we kind of like, you know, we're feeling it out. And we're like, all right, this might be a good one. And she'll start eating a little bit. But and she's just been, you know,
0: okay,
2: outright scared of them.
0: No, that's.
1: Well, because you guys like read the reviews and you like look at, you don't. Okay,
2: don't,
1: but if it's like.
0: You see the stars, right?
1: Yeah, you see the stars.
0: More ways than one.
1: Yeah. And sometimes that, you know, is not always appealing if you have 2 stars at a restaurant that has been there for a while.
0: Oh, D, that's, you're being diplomatic about it. Like, that's horrendous. I'm not going to go. That. But then there are some places that, yeah, you know, like, I agree. Like, you see those stars. It doesn't always truly reflect the experience that you're going to have.
1: True.
0: So that's why it's great what Mullet is doing, what Brandon is over here. He's getting to the bottom of it, especially for Chinese buffets. Now, it's not just that. So many more places that you've been going. Apparently, there's a cell phone store that has fried chicken in it you're about to go to.
1: What?
2: Yeah, we're about to do that. That's going to be one of the sketchy places that we go to.
0: Or is it going to be the best chicken he's ever had?
2: We're going to find out. Maybe I'll get a phone plan or something.
0: I love this so much. I want to follow him with my show, like maybe
1: plan.
0: One of these, yeah. Make sure you. It's like the
1: and a chicken subscription at the same time.
0: it's a BOGO deal.
1: Yeah, exactly.
0: That's what you do there. Okay, more with Mullet Review, of course, as the Chinese buffet reviews that have now been seen, recognized, and encouraged internationally. Everybody wants to watch them because they're so good, they're real, and we got more of it next. John Donne and Friends Tasty Tuesday at Zingaro.
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2: All right, let me catch you up with what we are in the middle of. It's my summer tour. I'm where the air conditioning is for once. Not that I don't love going to a camp or going out to a golf outing or things like that where I get to sweat through four shirts. No, I love it. That's the whole point of this, taking the show where you dare me to take it. Slide my DMs, John, down on air to tell me where to go next. But I'm at Zingaro. Of course, Chef Fabio Viviani, his spot with their staff. Unbelievable service, unbelievable food. To talk about food that isn't that unbelievable. Well, it is in its own way. It's the opposite end of the spectrum. But talking to Mullet Review, of course, Brandon. What he has built out with this brand is just amazing. And how he was like, you know what, let's do Chinese buffets. Let's just start it with one video. That's what we've learned today. D and myself from Fork Cincinnati. I still have so many more questions about this as these videos now continue to go more viral. And we're talking international coverage. People are reaching out to Brandon. It's just so great. And we want to support him. And we also want him to be healthy while he's doing this, the most that he can anyway. I need to get you some cash. You got bills to pay. Let's do that. We'll get back to Mullet Review coming up next. Then also talk about the crazy diets you have tried. Keep that in your back pocket. Have you ever tried like weird cleanses or things like that just to see what it would do? See if it would help. You were at wit's end. We want those responses too. All right, here's some cash.
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0: New. That's new. At

0: have food things to discuss, like your guilty pleasures, once again, when it comes to the food. Because, I mean, Chinese buffets were always a guilty pleasure of mine. I would like, Tori and I would go at least once a week. I just loved them so much. And I always get, let's break this down. First off, Tasty Tuesday. We're at Zingaro. Of course, Madison and Red Bank here on the corner. Part of my summer tour where the air conditioning is. It's beautiful. Just drinking this in while we can. We got Mullet Review. Brandon, who has been on the show, but it was, I mean, he was already creating conversation and having so many small businesses he was impacting. And like literally, there'd be a line out the door after Brandon showed up.
1: Yes.
0: It's so great with what you've built, man. And so now it's just like, it's almost like you just, not that you weren't having fun before, but now it's just like, let's just go goof off and see if I get food poisoning at... because nothing says party like food poisoning at a Chinese buffet. You said that as a joke, and then it turned into like a tour, and you're like, I got to hit all these. The next question is, do you start going nationwide with this? Like others, I know you've already gone, you've driven. Like, what's the furthest you've driven for a Chinese buffet review?
2: Man, we went to Louisville or Columbus. I don't know. They're all kind of
0: they run together like the food.
1: Oh no!
2: Yeah,
0: I mean, what's the furthest you're gonna go? What if you start getting requests from
1: California?
0: Oh yeah, like
2: we're gonna go gooning across the country.
0: Gooning. See, yeah. That's what I mean. I need gooning t-shirts.
1: Ooh, that would be cute.
0: Buddy. Of course, he's talking about crab rangoon. That is literally one of my weaknesses. What's your favorite one? Or one of the ones that was really good you can remember?
2: Oh, I mean, the one you went to, the Newport one.
1: The Newport one, yes. Yeah.
2: That was really good.
0: Newport, I'm getting, my stomping grounds, man.
2: I don't know what they're doing over there. They fill the whole thing up. You touch it, it just blows up in your hand. Yeah.
0: Can you remember one where it was really crusty? I can remember one of the videos where it was like, it was so crusty, it looked like it was drywall inside.
1: Oh, no.
0: It was like...
2: Yeah, the Ichiban one had like zero in it. Like, it was just the wrapper.
1: Okay, does it... What do you prefer? Do you prefer the triangles, or do you prefer it folded into
0: good
1: the
0: question.
1: Cute little...
2: Triangles.
1: Triangles?
2: Nah, I just don't want to cut my mouth like I'm eating cereal, man. Like,
1: that's fair.
0: He's right. Then it's like eating Cap'n Crunch.
1: Yeah,
0: where
1: yeah.
0: Like the top
2: is. It's like, I've had them all kinds of different ways. The weirdest one is like, they have like a little bag thing they do, like... they kind of like rope it and then kind of rope it around. And then you take one bite and you're like, what do I do with the rest of it?
1: Yeah.
0: Like, you got all this extra crunchy like wonton.
2: The triangles are just perfect.
0: Yeah, I agree with that.
2: People call them lazy. I think it's perfect.
0: That's like, not lazy, man.
1: Straight up.
0: No, proportion
2: like
0: to.
2: An empanada.
0: Yeah, proportion to the rangoon, to your filling, it's just enough. It's a perfect ratio, right?
2: Mm-hmm.
0: Okay. Listen to me. I mean, I'm into this, dude. I like this is Brandon's got me. He hooked me after the first video. And that's happening to a lot of people out there. Of course, follow Mullet Review. Odds are really good. You're already doing that. We already love his spirit. We always love that he'll come and have a good time with us and talk about this. So we're going to ask him what's next. Yes, I asked, is he going to take the show on the road? But I have other questions, too. If you just limit it to food or if you got other things. Other ambitions in mind. John Dowd and Friends Tasty Tuesday continues live from Zingaro, part of my summer tour with Dean from Fork Cincinnati and Mullet Review. Hang on.

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0: Kiss 107.1, John Dion and friends. Tasty Tuesday, hanging at Zingaro with our friend Brandon. Mullet review. We're gooning. I'm ready to buy the shirts. I want to take my money, Brandon. I will wear that proudly. Because this taps into, again, welcome to Tuesday Food Therapy.
1: Yes.
0: D from Fork, Cincinnati, and Mullet here with me at Zingaro. This is a part of my summer tour, but air conditioned. This is beautiful. I just love this place. We're going to have, I wonder if there's, they're not going to fire the kitchen up right now for you. I don't know. Now since Mullet's here, but is there something that, was there a red carpet moment that you can remember having, especially at the Chinese places? Have you been noticed at all at any of the Chinese buffets that you've gone to with this thing having so much popularity now?
2: Every Chinese buffet I've been to does not care that I'm there.
1: That's kind of the beauty of it, too, right?
2: I don't think any of them have any type of social media whatsoever.
0: But that's so great to me. I'm so glad that was your answer, because it's just, it's its own planet.
1: Yeah, it makes it more authentic.
0: Yeah, it's like there's no, well, I don't know. I think that's going to change. I think one of them, he's going to get noticed. But if you go to
2: I've been to every single restaurant around here, and usually I get noticed. But every single buffet I've been to, no one cares. It's even better.
3: That's so great.
2: The only time been noticed was actually when the 5-star in Dry Ridge. She had no clue who I was, but she just asked if I was a YouTuber.
1: Oh, okay.
2: That's the extent of it.
0: What was the place? Is that the place that were, where was it where they just had the tables didn't match, the chairs didn't match?
2: A lot of them.
0: Okay, that doesn't really help. This one was recent, or it ended up being really good. It was in Kentucky. You gave it a great score.
2: The one, Happy Dragon, Dry Ridge, Kentucky.
0: I think that was it.
2: Has a 5-star.
0: Yep, that was it. You said the food is so good. You said you go back to it often.
2: No.
0: What's the one that you go back to often? You're like, oh, it's so good.
2: I don't go to Chinese buffets often on my free time. No. We ain't doing that no more.
0: I'm good. Did you get food poisoning?
2: Yeah, day two, man.
0: Oh, it was day two. It was day two. You don't have to say the place.
2: Ever since we reset the clock. It wasn't life or death, but it was definitely something.
1: So not hospitalized yet.
2: Huh?
1: Not hospitalized
0: don't
1: yet.
0: Don't say no, yet. What no. are you doing?
1: I mean,
0: we don't need a higher ceiling for this. No, he got
1: has
0: it
1: a
0: once.
1: Goal.
0: He hit the goal already.
2: I think the best part is random people coming up to me in the streets. Like, dude, I hope you get food poisoning, brother.
1: See?
2: I appreciate you.
4: This is the most unbelievable,
0: This has Mr. Beast caliber written all over it. I'm waiting for you to be the next Mr. Beast of food. What's the next ridiculous? No. Let's leave it at food poisoning. I think that's enough. I think you already got it. So what is next? Are you taking this? Will we ever consider taking this outside of just doing food? Doing reviews of, I don't know.
1: Hardware stores?
0: I don't know. You know what my favorite is? And I'm bathroom reviews. There's a guy that goes to every place and reviews the bathroom.
2: I do. I mean, I do those in the Chinese buffets. I mean, there's a couple of them. I mean, not everyone has the worst bathroom. But, I mean, there's some times where I'm just we could fix all this,
0: remind me again, was there anything that came to mind, the most surprising thing you saw on, because I just remember you seeing pizza, you're like, I don't even, and they were like, what is that? You're like, I'm going to try it. There was one that was like a pork foot or something.
2: Yeah, I've tried pork feet a couple times.
0: Okay.
2: Chicken feet, some of my favorites.
1: I also saw that there was a full-blown chicken Alfredo.
2: Yeah, a recent one. Chicken Alfredo. It's getting pretty good up in here, The buffet scene's really taking off.
0: Buddy, this is, I don't have enough radio show for Brandon. You have to promise to come back.
2: Okay.
0: Yeah, okay, that was easy. Okay, good. Verbal contract. We will not have Chinese food anywhere. Well, no, we'll have really great Chinese food. My buddy Eric Fancher, his wife knows a thing or two about creating some delicious meals that are actually not going to make you sick. And Zingaro, for that matter. Why don't we have some Italian? When was the last time you had an Italian meal?
1: At the Chinese buffet. We just talked about chicken Alfredo.
0: Oh, yeah, that's true. Yeah. I mean, real Italian, not like...
2: Oh, yeah, I went to Olive Garden last week.
0: I hope Fabio heard that. Oh, my God, I hope he heard that. You hit the Olive Garden too. I like you. Hey, don't sleep on an Olive Garden.
2: Look,
0: I'm not gonna lie.
2: There's places my girlfriend wants to go. I have to take her because of all the torture. You know,
1: because of all the torture.
0: It's in the contract.
2: We go to Olive Garden. We go to like Cheesecake Factory.
0: Oh, we saw the Cheesecake Factory video.
2: Then you know, we go to a lot of places like. Just to be sure we're not just eating Chinese. But, like, she just, like, not enjoying the food, you know?
0: The things we do for our jobs, man, especially you guys. Okay, Brandon, he promises to come back, and we're going to get him a meal at Zingaro and do a review on this, if you will. Not food poisoning related.
2: Oh.
0: I'll connect you with Fabio. And, dude, I'm telling you, the best lasagna, best pork chop you've ever had is here.
2: Oh, really?
0: All right.
1: He's like, I'll be the judge.
0: He's intrigued. Yeah, right.
2: They do, like, deep-fried lasagna?
0: It's a very light lasagna.
1: It's very different.
0: Oh, it's
1: so
0: different.
1: Yeah, and the, like, edges are crispy and like, a soggy crispy. Like, really good crispy.
2: I've only had, like, one lasagna. Like, I'm not a big lasagna person, but I had, like, a deep-fried one, and it was just...
0: Was it good?
2: Life-changing.
0: Okay. Wow, all right. Okay. Well, we'll ask about deep-fried. Well, after going to all those buffets, now everything you eat has to be deep fried, clearly.
2: No, I never had one. I didn't even know it was possible.
0: No, I didn't know either. Yeah. Oh, okay.
2: It was just really good.
0: All right. This kind of sounds like a Hot Pocket or something.
1: I think they like bread the whole thing and then dump it in the deep fryer.
0: Oh, just, yeah.
2: Well, that's why I said, like, I didn't know it was possible.
0: Here, stay here. Let's talk more about it. Let's figure it out. Like, we'll deep fry our own lasagna. We'll do this, and then Fabio will backhand me. All right, Zingaro, you can come check this place out. You can also continue to follow Mullet Review. Please do. I know you're already following all of his amazing content as he supports local, too, all the way. Appreciate you, dude. This is so much fun. John Don and friends. Okay, we got more Tasty Tuesday coming up. D from Fork, Cincinnati. Probably check in with Fabio to get the latest on what he has planned for us because there's plenty more in store at Madison Square.

0: 1071. John Young and friends, we continue on my summer tour at Zingano. I went where the air conditioning was today and where it wasn't raining. I've got a pretty awesome feeling that Brandon, Mullet Review, will be going on a world tour with this whole Chinese buffet thing. Maybe just buffets around the world.
1: I feel like you should go as his spokesperson.
0: Thank you.
1: That's what
0: we're
1: trying to get to.
0: I want nothing against a significant other. She does an exceptional job, but I'm so jealous of this because I was doing this anyway. But Brandon has his own take on this that you can't not enjoy.
1: He's just himself.
0: He's himself. When he started saying "goonin," we're goonin.
1: Crab
0: Rangoon. He goes, "Oh yeah, we're not goonin. That thing, that is powder coming out of that goon." I'm falling out every time. It's so well done. So he doesn't have a choice. This is his new diet, as far as I'm concerned, and I think everybody knows it. He will be eating Chinese buffets because the content, the people need it.
1: The people need it. And you know you've made it when other people are talking about you.
0: Oh, yeah.
1: Like, I was just, scrolling through my phone, and there was a lady who was like, "Have you guys seen that guy that's going into the Chinese buffets?"
0: And where she, does the 3D, the green screen, and yes. When you become that person, you know you've made it.
1: Right. If Savage Mom's talking about you.
0: They're reviewing your content. We want to review your approach to food, Cincinnati. Did you ever have a crazy diet that you need to share with the group? I'll give you mine really quick. I remember years ago when I was trying, right after high school, the hormones, had to clear my skin up. Somebody told me to try an apple diet.
1: What?
0: For a month straight. I made it 31 days
1: eating nothing but
0: apples.
1: Guess
0: what happened?
1: Nothing.
0: It got worse.
1: Oh, no.
0: I don't know. It was pre, internet fads and stuff. I don't remember where I heard about it.
1: You ate only apples.
0: I ate only apples.
1: All day, all night.
0: Can you imagine doing that? This was at the age of 18, 19 years old
1: especially
0: that I did that.
1: Especially at that age.
0: And explains a lot, right? But it shows I'm dedicated.
1: Yeah.
0: I'd much rather eat in a Chinese buffet every day.
1: Right. And that would have probably done it.
0: I'd have had the clearest skin on the planet. Just pushed all of it out. That's what it is.
1: You missed the bus on that one.
0: You ate apples, bro? What is... Who are you, Adam?
1: Who told you that?
0: Are you Adam? Is this biblical? What are we doing? Sorry. You can send your emails, concerns to D-E-E at iHeartRadio.com. Let's go ahead and get some of your responses in here. The most ridiculous diet you have tried for whatever reason it was or just wanted to implement in your life, 513-749-1071. Those responses next.

0: Kiss 107.1, John, Donna, and friends hanging at my table. Literally, my table. This is an ego thing. Thank you, Chef table. Fabio Viviani, for literally giving John Don sat here first. Surprise, there's no graffiti yet.
1: Yeah, I thought for sure. Surprise, no one has like tried to cut it off or something with a knife.
0: Oh my gosh.
1: I'm thinking, is that kind of aggressive?
0: Cut it off. Good Lord. Like, there's. So as we continue on, things less aggressive. Well, maybe you had an aggressive diet that you tried in your life. Maybe not as aggressive as a Chinese buffet every day. Mullet Review, love that dude. It was so much fun having him on, talking for the past couple of hours about that because it's gone viral. A guy that is taking Cincinnati to the next level.
1: No kidding.
0: With all of those Chinese buffet reviews, I can't stop watching them.
1: I feel like people are going to come to Cincinnati just to go to those Chinese
0: buffets. Oh, for sure.
1: And eat the pizza. The Little Caesars pizza.
0: The fact that he said that he eats the pizza, like when he would go, the last thing I'm getting at a Chinese buffet is pizza.
1: I know, but it's so intriguing.
0: I thought he was doing that on purpose, just like, because that's one of the grossest things. You know it's going to be gross. But no, that's Brandon. He's like, nope, I went for the DiGiorno pizza. Yeah. Dana, what's the craziest diet you have tried?
2: The Beverly Hills diet.
0: Okay.
2: It was you could only eat one thing at a time. Uh-huh. So like one meal I had was like just raisins. It was pretty crazy.
0: No, Dana, then what I did was the Beverly Hills diet with my apples.
1: Oh, my gosh. No, but that's just for one meal. Like, the next meal, you can have only pasta, right,
0: Dana?
1: Oh,
0: okay. both are horrible.
1: Right.
0: Both are, what are we doing? It's so funny how we'll all just buy in. Oh, like, that sounds like it works.
1: Right. Like, it worked on her, XYZ. Of course it's going to work on me.
0: And you make a really savvy reel.
1: Yeah.
0: You post a video. Like, here's why I think you, every single one of you, should eat Dunkaroos every day. Because it brings you joy.
1: Right.
0: That you haven't had since you were a kid.
1: And just, like, add some scientific nonsense in there.
0: Oh, for sure.
1: Like, and when you digest in your stomach, it breaks down in 15 particles. Ooh, yeah, for sure. My mom does that, exactly what you say. And sometimes she'll show me videos like, ooh, we need to get this oil. I'm like, Mom, that's an AI video. Like, that's not even a real person, girl.
0: Yeah, not to mention throwing the AI here. Oh, God. What are we doing?
1: Yeah.
0: All right, well... Well, whatever we're doing it together. 513-749-1071. Tell us the diet, most ridiculous thing you have tried for whatever reason it was, even if it was... I prefer if it was pre-AI. Thank you. Because then that says a lot.
1: Yes.
0: We are sheep.
1: Literally.
0: I will follow. Okay. More of your responses on the way with D from Fork, Cincinnati, and a tasty Tuesday at Zingaro next.
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6: Westbound 275, it is an accident blocking the left lane between 5 Mile Road and US 52 in New Richmond. You're looking at some slow traffic getting through there as well. And southbound 71, the right berm still blocked at Ridge from crews trying to alleviate some flooding. I'm Eddie Zellick with traffic.
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1: It's a 9 first warning weather alert day. Strong to severe storms are expected as we continue throughout the afternoon. Any type of severe weather is possible, but our two biggest concerns, damaging wind and flash flooding. The severe weather threat ends late this afternoon into the evening, and any leftover rain ends tonight. Wednesday, much cooler. We start at 66 and only go to 76 for the afternoon with lower humidity. That's your 9 first warning forecast. I'm meteorologist Mark Stitz on John John and Friends.
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2: All right, Cincinnati, welcome to the ICY, my part of the show. In case you missed it, we've had freeze-dried everything in here. I'm serious. Freezing with Aubrey. I don't need freeze-dried lasagna, though, or pork chop. That's just weird. No, Aubrey brought these delicious treats earlier on to kick off the show. A great entrepreneur spirit. Literally at 18 years old, has her own business with her family. It's unreal. And we're supporting her. And then after that, we're supporting Mullet. Mullet Review and his Chinese buffet conquest. People, like, I've never seen a stomach like his in terms of, that was a weird thing to say. I just mean it's unreal. Like, what he has taken on, the challenge, and it started with one. That's usually the best stuff, is when it starts with, you don't plan it to be as exceptional as it is. He went to the Chinese buffets. He gave his 2 cents and then some, and then it just has exploded into something global, and we can't not watch it. And we'll keep supporting him. Excited to see where he takes it. I need some Goonin t-shirts, though, from Mullet Review. Go see some of those buffet reviews. Now, we'll get it back to Zingaro to try some exceptional food, and he has no risk of food poisoning here, like there. That was the whole point of the thing. Dee from Fork Cincinnati, my Tasty Tuesday tag team partner. I got more with her coming up next as we talk about the crazy diets that you have tried. Did you go all Chinese buffet? Is that even a diet? These weird cleanses, things like that. You give us your response, and then we'll revisit some of the other responses coming up on the way home. Live from Zingaro on my summer tour, corner of Madison and Red Bank at Madison Square. 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

0: Kiss 107.1, John John and friends at Zingaro, of course, Tasty Tuesday and my summer tour. I love taking the show out of studio as much as possible, especially when there's delicious pasta and like the best Italian in the city. My God.
1: Yes, you've been talking about that pork chop. I feel like I need to have it.
0: Okay. It's. I mean, we're past dinner time at this point. This is absurd. I haven't ordered it yet. I blame Aubrey. We kicked off the show. I ate every bit of freeze-dried things that she brought.
1: She's amazing.
0: Oh, they're so good. 18-year-old, her own business, just absolutely crushing it. Just to catch you up, this is the ICYMI part of the show. What has happened over the past 4 hours? A lot of things. Freezing with Aubrey. She has a great business out there. You can go pick up some of her freeze-dried products. That's on the Kentucky side. You can come to Zingaro, where we are, where we had Mullet Review talking about his stomach.
1: Yep. He's ironclad stomach.
0: What he's put in his stomach, which is a lot of Chinese food. Well, actually, most of what he ate was not Chinese food,
1: actually.
0: Yeah, it was
1: like Italian and everything else in the at the Chinese
0: That's
1: buffet.
0: What I mean. Everything that he got. Look at the videos, people. I know you have because they're viral. They're everywhere. They're so fun to watch. And will he dare to eat whatever is? And now apparently he had to take a break because his body's like, nah, bruh.
1: Literally everything at the Chinese buffet is not real, authentic
0: Chinese
1: food.
0: We know.
1: Like, even a crab rangoon. Like, what do we do?
0: Right. This is, what are we doing in life with all of the food that we're consuming? We've all tried ridiculous diets, I think. I don't want to generalize here, but Ashley, what was the diet you tried?
2: I did the cucumber diet.
0: Yep,
2: and it was supposed to be like the thing that was going to fix like everything. And I ended up getting so lightheaded. It was so bad.
0: It's water. That's like, thanks, Ashley.
1: That's it? That's all you eat?
0: You
1: all
0: just
1: day?
0: Eat cucumbers.
1: What?
0: You heard of this? It's supposed to be like a cleanse.
1: Oh, my god.
0: These cleanse diets.
1: No.
0: I did a water fasting deal.
1: Okay.
0: For 72 hours.
1: Uh-huh.
0: I made it. And my marriage somehow made it, too.
1: Okay.
0: No. It was at risk. It was like we were at Code Red. But I've heard of these cleanses, like cucumber cleanses. When I told about the apple cleanse, that's what I did years ago, and I was told this apple cleanse will help my body.
1: But at least apple, I feel like, has some substance to it. Like, a cucumber is just, like you said, it's just water.
0: That's unless you throw it in some pickle juice.
1: Now then
0: you go, and then you freeze dry it,
1: right.
0: And just like Aubrey does there.
1: Add some sugar on there. Now we're talking.
0: By the way, Aubrey, if you'd like to bring back some samples of your freeze-dried pickles, we'd love to try those. You were right. You put those on a burger, I think.
1: Yes. Oh. Yum. Put a little crunch.
0: A little crunch.
1: Mm-hmm.
0: Yes, freeze-dried pickles are a thing, people. Are we eating? Maybe that's it. Is that your diet? You just eat everything freeze-dried? Are you an astronaut? Are you going to space?
1: Yes, that's why we need freezing and with Aubrey.
0: I'm going to get some pork chop, not freeze-dried. I just want the real thing. Thanks, Chef Fabio at Zingaro. And we're going to continue on here. Coming up next, more ICYMI, what you've missed on this show that has flown by over the past 4.5 hours. John Dion and friends, stick around.
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6: Left lane still blocked off from a multi-vehicle crash on westbound 275. It's between 5 Mile and US 52 in New Richmond. Traffic stop and go from Beachmont Avenue. New accident in on Anthony Wayne Avenue. That's over near Sheehan Avenue. I'm Eddie Zellick with traffic.
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12: It's a 9 first warning weather alert day. Strong to severe storms are expected as we continue throughout the afternoon. Any type of severe weather is possible, but our two biggest concerns, damaging wind and flash flooding. The severe weather threat ends late this afternoon into the evening, and any leftover rain ends tonight. Wednesday, much cooler. We start at 66 and only go to 76 for the afternoon with lower humidity. That's your 9 first warning forecast. I'm meteorologist Mark Stitz on John and Friends.
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Still hanging out at my spot, literally my spot, thanks to Chef Fabio Viviani, and I was able to be like a used car salesman and make the ultimate sale to him to give me my own nameplate in his restaurant, and I'm looking at it right now. I get tagged in this thing every day. John sat here first, darn right. It's an ego thing, more so. I love this place so much, and you'll figure out why once you experience it for the first time. Madison Square, talking about Zingaro. I'm here at least once a month, way more than that, actually, but to do my show, to tell you about it, and talk food, talk small businesses, talk about how everything's, so many things are building out in the city. Don't sleep on Cincinnati. This is one of those spots. It's a hot spot for delicious Italian. Highly recommend the pork chop. Maybe the lasagna in there. It's the lightest lasagna you'll ever have. But then so much more. And I'll get Mullet Review to give his 2 cents on this, too. Get some good food in that belly. Now, coming up next, I got more with M&D from Pork Cincinnati. And also, more of your responses on the craziest diets you have tried, for whatever reason that may have been. On a Tasty Tuesday, on my summer tour, at Zingaro with Kiss 107.1.

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We have food things to discuss, like your guilty pleasures once again when it comes to the food. Because, I mean, Chinese buffets were always a guilty pleasure of mine. I would like, Tori and I would go at least once a week. I just loved them so much. And I always get, let's break.

0: like food poisoning at a Chinese buffet. You said that as a joke, and then it turned into like a tour, and you're like, I got to hit all these. The next question is, do you start going nationwide with this? Like others, I know you've already gone, you've driven. Like, what's the furthest you've driven for a Chinese buffet reveal?
1: Man, we went to Louisville. Or Columbus? I don't know. They're all kind of...
0: They run together, like the food.
2: Oh, no.
0: Yeah, I mean, what's the furthest you're going to go? What if you start getting requests from...
2: California.
0: Oh, yeah. Like,
1: oh, we're going to go gooning across the country.
0: Gooning. See, yeah. That's what I mean. I need gooning t-shirts.
2: Ooh, that would be cute.
0: Buddy. Of course, he's talking about crab rangoon. That is literally one of my weaknesses. What's your best? What's your favorite one, or one of the ones that was really good you can remember?
1: Oh, I mean the one you went to, the Newport one.
2: The Newport one, yes, yep.
1: That was really good.
0: Newport, I'm getting my stomping grounds, man.
1: I don't know what they're doing over there. They fill the whole thing up. You touch it, it just blows up in your hand.
0: Can you remember one where it was really crusty? I can remember one of the videos where it was like, it was so crusty, it looked like it was drywall inside.
2: Oh, no.
0: It was like...
1: Yeah, the Ichiban one had like zero in it. Like, it was just the wrapper.
2: Okay, does it... What do you prefer? Do you prefer the triangles, or do you prefer it folded into
0: good
2: the
0: question.
2: Cute little...
1: Triangles.
2: Triangles?
1: Nah, I just don't want to cut my mouth like I'm eating cereal, man. Like,
2: that's fair.
0: He's right. Then it's like eating Cap'n Crunch.
1: It's like, I've had them all kinds of different ways. The weirdest one is like, they have like a little bag thing they do. Like, they kind of like rope it and then kind of rope it around. And then you take one bite and you're like, what do I do with the rest of it?
2: Yeah.
0: Because like, I got all this extra crunchy like wonton.
1: The triangles are just perfect.
0: Yeah, I agree with that.
1: People call them lazy. I think it's perfect.
0: That's like, not lazy, man.
2: Straight up.
0: No, proportion
1: it's like
0: to
1: an empanada.
0: Yeah, proportion to the rangoon to your filling, it's just enough. It's a perfect ratio, right?
1: Mm-hmm.
0: Okay. Listen to me. I mean, I'm into this, dude. I like this is Brandon's got me. He hooked me after the first video, and that's happening to a lot of people out there. Of course, follow Mullet Review. Odds are really good. You're already doing that. We already love his spirit. We always love that he'll come and have a good time with us and talk about this. So we're going to ask him what's next. Yes, I asked, is he going to take the show on the road? But I have other questions, too. If you just limit it to food or if you got other things, other ambitions in mind. John Dowd and Friends, Tasty Tuesday continues live from Zingaro, part of my summer tour with Dean from Fork Cincinnati and Mullet Review. Hang on.
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0: You, my friend, are the reason I have a job. So grateful to you and for you, for that matter. John Donne and friends, thank you, Cincinnati, as I wrap up another stop on my summer tour. Summer ain't over. What are we doing? Don't speed this thing up. We'll start talking about it. I know yesterday I had the ballet in here talking about the Nutcracker in December, but it was Christmas in July. I get it, but it still didn't feel right because I don't want to think about snow. I don't want to think about any of that. Yes, the heat and the humidity is... it's unbearable, I can be honest, but I'll take this any day over digging out of snow. Let's embrace it while we got it, and I'll continue on to the summer tour. You just tell me where to go. John Donne on air, on IG. Slide in my DMs and tell me where I'm taking the show next. Literally, I will set up a handful of microphones, my computer, have some snacks, and some stories. You provide the stories if you don't matter, or if you don't mind. I appreciate you so much. Thank you for locking in today. Tomorrow, Wellness Wednesday. Of course, Stevie Carr should be back on here. We're going to talk about your wellness. I believe my friend Mimi, yes, she is, Mimi's Macros. Since we're talking about food, what about meal prep? Is this something you want to consider doing now? Anytime's a good time. Start getting that nutrition thing down. Mimi's Macros, highly recommend her and all the great work that she's doing in the tri-state for you, your nutrition on a daily basis. We'll talk about that tomorrow, Wellness Wednesday. John Donne and friends. Okay, wrapping up shop again here at Zingaro for Tasty Tuesday, Madison Square. Get here, check it out.
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2: Legendary celebrity fashion photographer Timothy White has taken so many pictures of stars and dignitaries that he tells us there's nobody left on his bucket list. He snapped A-list movie stars like Brad Pitt, Harrison Ford, and Angelina Jolie, and pop superstars like Jay-Z, Aretha, and Michael Jackson. Literally hundreds of household names have sat for him. So at this point in his career, he's not really awed or intimidated by anybody, at least in Hollywood, because the only guy who left him starstruck was none other than the Dalai Lama.
3: Here's this man who has such seriousness around him, such energy, such positivity, such inspirational, motivational persona. Yet he laughs and he giggles and he's so childlike in his essence.
2: Timothy White there, who's led a pretty remarkable life, snapping portraits of icons, fascinating enough to make for a great book. In fact, his brand new memoir, Life Through My Lens, is out now.
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So, Beliebers, tell me if I'm wrong, but something about that performance over the weekend from Justin at the World Cup final half has got me thinking he's going to do the Super Bowl halftime show this year. At least I'm hoping, right? Kiss 107.1.

So tell me I'm not the only one here. It's Kiss 107.1 that has go-to movies in the summer, right? Like, you only watch these movies during the dog days of summer, like right now, like The Sandlot, Grown Ups, High School Musical maybe, High School Musical 2. Anyone else?

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2: 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Might even feel like a month. Huh, it's almost meditative once you're used to it.
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10: This

Well, correct me if I'm wrong, but I think it's about like a week from tonight. Kiss 107.1 is sending you to sold out Hillary Duff. She's going to be here in Cincy, and we got to get you there. And all you got to do is just post that picture from So Yesterday. I'm still looking, man. Just give us a tag at Kiss 107, that throwback picture, and you could be on your way to Hillary Duff.